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0: The Tammy Shark finishing up our 20-song music marathon on Hits 939 for a Wednesday hump day. Happy hump day, Bundy. You got Brett with you this morning. Kicking about here until about midday. We're going to get back into all of Bundy's best music real soon with a bit of 80s gold. I can see a new horizon underneath the blazing sky. I'll be where the eagles flying higher in the sun. Elmo's Fire, that's coming up next on Hits 939.
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0: It's 9:39. Brittany with you this morning. Voting for Bundy's cutest pet closes tomorrow afternoon, 2 p.m. Until then, it's your last chance to get in. That means you've got two more opportunities if you haven't voted yet today, because you can vote once per day. You can chuck in a vote for any of the pets that we've got up over on Hits 939. 30, the top 30 is there for you to vote on. Ratchet the Rat, one of my personal favourites. Beaky is an Indian runner duck. Handsome looking duck too, Beaky. Spiro the Bearded Dragon as well. Larry the Turtle's pretty cute looking turtle. Of course, we've got plenty of cute puppies. Poppy, Rudolph. We've got Eden, Daisy the Dash Hound there. We've also got some pretty cute little cats going on as well. Mika is probably my favourite, or Princess P up there as well. Plenty of good cute little animals there to go and have a look at, and just basically spend about 5 minutes going through all those photos, just going, aww. Get your votes in. You've got two more chances to do it if you haven't voted yet today, because you can vote once per day. Hits939.com.au closes off tomorrow at 2 p.m. Maddie and Trace will be announcing our winners' top five, with the winner, the first place, getting $500 cash thanks to North Bundy Vet Surgery. It's Bundy's Cutest Pet on Hits939.
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0: Bundy's Hits 939. You got Brett with you this morning. We're going to duck off and grab all the latest new sport and weather in just a sec. Get back into it on the other side with some Macklemore.
1: This Sunday, these will be the good old days. All the love you won't forget.
0: I mean, that's probably more Kesha that part, but they're both doing it together. I've also got one of the biggest and most controversial songs going around Australia at the moment. AI assisted, I believe he's referred to it. Also got a little bit of early 90s gold. Yeah, it is Tom Cochrane. That's all coming up on the other side of your news break right here on Hits 939.
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24: Hi, I'm Phoebe Humphrey. The Oz Alert test has been confirmed for Monday, with Aussies being reminded mobile phones will ping across the country. The test will assess the scale of the technology before it's launched in October. Voice messages will still be delivered to landlines in remote areas. areas. Emergency Management Minister says the two systems will run alongside each other this upcoming season.
0: This is a new technology. Obviously, it'd be great if we could use both systems to make sure that people are getting advice and notification if we need to advise people in those critical alert situations.
24: Reports this morning an Australian ISIS doctor wants to return home. It was originally thought Perth-born paediatrician Tarek Kamli was killed when he travelled to the Middle East more than a decade ago, but he's reportedly alive in an Iraqi prison. Shadow Foreign Affairs Minister Ted O'Brien telling Nine the coalition would never support someone like this coming back.
1: No, Sylvia, point blank. The coalition would be doing everything in its power to stop this person coming back and others.
24: The US has launched an 11th night of strikes against Iran. US Central Command says the attacks are designed to halt Iran's ability to threaten commercial shipping in the Strait of Hormuz. And industry groups are pleading with the federal government to freeze next month's twice-yearly alcohol tax. Melbourne is the most expensive place in the world to buy beer, with Sydney coming in third. A two-year freeze is current for tap beer, but bottled and canned drinks will be subject to the August increase.
2: Cash for scrap. Archon Metals Recycling. 16 Steptoe Street. Bundy East. It's 939. Your sport now.
24: In sports, Stephen King has opened up on Melbourne's decision to part ways with Christian Petrarca, Clayton Oliver and Stephen May. The D's have surged from 14th last season to premiership contention. The coach telling Nine it was a big call to move on the star trio.
3: I think the best decision was for everyone involved to move on and reinvigorate their careers, and for us just to create some opportunity and a clean slate moving forward.
24: And mixed fortunes for the West Tigers, with the NRL judiciary slapping Latu Fainu with a three-match ban, while Adam Dewey is free to play against the Raiders. That's the latest news and sport.
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2: 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Hits 939, Bundy weather.
18: Partly cloudy one for Bundy today. We're going to get a hit top of 24 degrees tomorrow. Partly cloudy once again. Top of 25 and a mostly sunny Friday. Another top of 25. Nexus Pools, your best pools in Bundy. Today's UV reading is a 6. That is high. Remember to slip, slop, slap, seek and slide. And Think Like Trace is worth $5,060. And you get two chances to win tomorrow. 7:20 and 8:05 with Maddie and Trace for Hits Breakfast.
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0: It's 9:39. You got Brent in with you this morning. You got two more chances today to give us the $5,000 phrase that pays, thanks to Aussie Bundaberg. 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Easy as you like. Now, make sure you have registered for that one. Brendo playing it two more times this afternoon before Maddie and Trey's back, and there's three chances tomorrow and Friday. Oh, there's absolutely more winners more often on 26 on Hits, isn't there?
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2: Like, one of Molly's favourite things is when I come home, like, she's all excited, you know, I'll go and unload the dishwasher, I'll go and do some stuff. She just follows me around for that moment that I sit on the land. She knows it's Mama's nap time. So she gets on there, I get my little Broncos throw, I throw it over my legs, and she just gets right beside me, you know, okay. And she loves that time. But it is good for you, except sometimes during the night she'll come up for pats too in the bed. But then some nights when I can't sleep, I'm patting her to try and, you know, de-stress. 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
11: Today in the news, there have been major developments with the war on ugly. We're crossing live to our reporter on the ground now. How are things over there?
12: This battle has raged all day. 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
1: 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Near enough to 12 o'clock. That is it for me. Brendo is up next. He's going to kick off his big arvo with a flashback lunch and another chance for you to win yourself a large pizza. Thanks to CNJ Pizzas in Kepnock. You need to tell him something about one of the five songs coming up in the flashback lunch. So I'm going to spoil some for you. This one's by U2.
2: All is quiet.
1: This one's by Mika. And of course, you've got CNC Music Factory. Things that make you go, mmm, that is describing CNJ Pizzas in Kepnock as well. And you can win yourself one if you guys can sure you listen up to Brendo with his flashback lunch for the Big Arvo. That's it for me. Thanks for hanging out today, Bundy. This is Brett. Over and out.
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0: Hi, I'm Phoebe Humphrey. There are reports an Aussie paediatrician dubbed Dr. Jihad is still alive and now wants to come home. The Australian is reporting Tariq Kamli is behind bars in Baghdad, despite the initial belief the ISIS recruit had been killed in Syria almost a decade ago. Housing Minister Claire O'Neill has told Seven his case baffles her.
17: How someone who's a trained medical professional, who's trained to help people stay alive, ends up in a death cult, I simply cannot imagine. As far as I'm concerned, that person can rot in jail.
0: A 16-year-old boy has been charged with murder in Perth after allegedly stabbing his mother. Police were called to the Bentley home yesterday morning with officers finding the body of a 35-year-old woman. A 12-year-old girl is in hospital with serious injuries. Labor delegates have descended on Adelaide ahead of a three-day conference. The party said to use the conference to set key policies, including addressing cost of living and increasing tax on gas. PM Anthony Albanese speaking at a cabinet meeting earlier.
18: It's an opportunity for our party members to have a direct say in the direction of the country.
0: There are fresh fears of fuel rationing in Australia thanks to rising tensions in the Middle East. MST financial energy expert Saul Cavendish says the latest closure of the Strait of Hormuz is riskier than the first because the world has already tapped into oil reserves. And one of the nation's biggest unions says it's time the Union Jack was stripped from the flag. The AMWU has branded it a symbol of oppression.
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0: In sport, our Aussie swimmers are looking to make a splash after arriving in Glasgow for the Commonwealth Games. Olympic gold medalist Cam McAvoy is backing the team's emerging stars to shine.
19: We're 6 years out now from a home Olympic Games, and usually this is when you start to really see that surge and swell leading in from a lot of the younger athletes going into those home games.
0: They're on Seven, and Australian selectors are weighing up playing Scott Boland ahead of Josh Hazlewood in next month's test opener against Bangladesh. That's the latest news and sport.
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23: Partly cloudy across Bundy this afternoon, top of 24 degrees. Staying partly cloudy tomorrow, but bumping up a notch in the warmth factor, top of 25. And then after a foggy morning on Friday, we'll have a mostly sunny end to the week with a top of 25. For Nexus Pools, the best pools in Bundy, today's UV reading could hit 6, which is high. So remember, slip, slop, slap, seek and slide. And Think Like Trace is worth 5. $1,060. You get two chances to win big tomorrow morning, 7:20 and 8:05, with Maddie and Trace for breakfast on Hits 939.
20: I just wanna go back. The Flashback Lunch.
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23: Good afternoon. Happy hump day to you. It's Brendo here and you are tuned in to Bundy's Big Wednesday Arvo. You know, when we're about to kick off the Flashback Lunch, you could be getting ready to put a free C&J's pizza in your belly. They are quality pizzas that are out of this world, and all you got to do to win one of these bad boys is name one of the five songs in today's Flashback Lunch. It is that easy. Don't need the artist, just the song names. Here we go. We will kick it off with the leading single from U2's third album, War, back in 1983. But what's the song called? Name one of these next five songs for a free pizza. Hits 93.

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0: best music hits 939, wrapping up the flashback lunch with a banger from Bamboo. Good afternoon. Welcome to Bundy's Big Wednesday Arvo. Being a hump day and being after midday, we are now officially on the downhill slide to the weekend. So let's get to giving away a C&J's pizza.
1: Flashback lunch.
2: It's all the stuff you grew up with while you tuck into a pizza from C&J Pizza. Quality pizza that's out of this world.
1: Wanna go back, wanna go. Hits 939. Yeah, I just wanna go back.
0: Well, that was a particularly enjoyable flashback lunch, and for a free large pizza from C&J's Pizza, kept not quality pizzas that are out of this world, you just need to name one of the last five songs. I'm going to give you a well-rounded clue today. We just hung out with Grace Kelly on the first day of the year while doing a Bamboogie under the radar, and that made us go, random and weird, I know. But those who know, know. Name one of the last five songs for a free pizza. Give me a call, 4153-0886.
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5: 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It is Benson Boone right now and his beautiful things. You're on Hits 939.

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0: Hits 939, it's Bundy's best music. Shaggy right there, featuring Raven, that's Angel. Got Milky and Mulgrab coming up next. It's Brendo with ya. Happy hump day. You've only got until 2 o'clock tomorrow to cast a vote for Bundy's cutest pet. You're beautiful. Now, we've narrowed it down to the top 30. The rest is up to you. The cuteness levels of the top 30 are absolutely ridiculous. You got Billy the puppy will catch your eye in there. Daisy the pig is super cute. Faith the goat is absolutely rocking it as well. You've got your standard cute kittens in there, of course. Beaky the duck. He's a bit of a dude. Ratchet the rat. Don't know if I've got a sound effect for Ratchet the rat. Nibbles and Dumpling, the little hamsters, or guinea pigs, I guess they are. And, of course, Willow the sheep has made an appearance. 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Thanks to North Bundy Vet Surgery, someone will win $500 when their pet is crowned Bundy's cutest pet. 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

0: Live and local, right across the Bundy region on Hits 939, Coldplay Paradise. 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
0: There it is. If that happens, you give me that phrase, I give you $100. Good deal, right? New music from Sienna Spyro, also coming up after one. A material lover, yeah. Yeah, it's got a sweet group. We will hear from Ed Sheeran as well. Bad habits lead to space. And we'll throw back with Live. I can feel a Hits 939 $5,000 phrase that pays call coming back again soon after one. It's Brendo with you. You're on Bundy's Hits 939.
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14: Hello, I'm Michaela Carr. A former captain of the Socceroos has been told he's likely to have the terminal brain disease, CTE. Paul Wade says doctors first suspected he had the condition in 2024 as a result of repeated head knocks. CTE is only diagnosed after the death of a patient. Angus Taylor has taken aim at the federal government following reports an Australian ISIS doctor wants to come home. Tariq Kamlay is one of 12 Australian men in an Iraqi jail. The opposition leader not mincing his words.
15: He shouldn't come back. And the government should say that today. They should say he's not coming back to this country. And we're going to pull out all stops to prevent him from coming back to the country. And they have many levers.
14: A Perth teenager will appear in court today charged with murder after allegedly stabbing his mother and sister. A 35-year-old woman was found dead in her home at Bentley yesterday. His 12-year-old sister found nearby with serious injuries. Fewer than one in four women have been screened for cancer in the past year. A global report has found just 23% have been tested. Dr. Dane Chesley from the Peter MacCallum Centre is encouraging women to act.
16: A lot of younger women that would be developing breast cancer may have a genetic predisposition that perhaps runs in their families that they don't even know.
14: And the Foreign Minister Penny Wong has raised Australia's concerns with China about its specific missile test on the sidelines of the ASEAN summit meeting in the Philippines.
2: Cash for scrap. Archon Metals Recycling. 16 Steptoe Street, Bundy East. It's 939. Your sport now.
14: Australian cricket selector George Bailey says Josh Hazlewood is good to go for the first test against Bangladesh next month. That's despite the Aussie quick playing just six of Australia's last 16 tests due to injury.
17: Yeah, there has been some adjustments to his both his training and some of his physical prep to try and alleviate some of those setbacks that he's had.
14: And the Aussie team is touching down in Glasgow for the Commonwealth Games ahead of the opening ceremony on Friday morning our time. That's the latest news and sport.
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2: 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It's 939, Bundy weather.
0: Partly cloudy across Bundy this afternoon, top of 24 degrees. Staying partly cloudy tomorrow, but bumping up a notch in the warmth factor, top of 25. And then after a foggy morning on Friday, we'll have a mostly sunny end to the week with a top of 25. For Nexus Pools, the best pools in Bundy, today's UV rating could hit 6, which is high. So remember, slip, slop, slap, seek and slide. And Think Like Trace is worth $5,060. You get two chances to win big tomorrow morning, 7:20 and 8:05, with Maddie and Trace for breakfast on Hits 939.
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0: G'day, Thabib and Bundy's Hits 939, it's the boss. Brendo with you for Bundy's Big Wednesday Arvo. And actually, talking of Thabib, there has been some dastardly goings on out there that the police want some help with. We will get back to that very soon, but firstly, I have a job to do, a phone call to make for Hits 939's $5,000 phrase that pays. 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
0: Your phone.
11: Hello.
0: Hello. Is that Tanya?
11: Yes, it is.
0: Oh, Tanya from Avondale. It's Brendo here from Hits 939. How are you today?
11: Good, thank you.
0: Excellent. Oh, very well, thank you. And I'm calling to play the phrase that pays. So, Tanya, For your chance to win $100 instant cash, what's your favourite radio station?
11: Hit 939 is my station.
0: That is absolutely perfect. Congratulations, you've won $100.
11: Oh, great. Thank you.
0: Absolutely, my pleasure. What is it about Hits 939 that makes you a Hits listener?
11: I love all the competitions and the game and the music.
0: And the what, sorry?
11: And the music.
0: Oh, nice. That's good to know that we are doing the right thing for the pleasure of your ear holes. Thank you very much. $100, all yours, and have yourself an awesome afternoon.
11: Thank you very much. You too.
0: The Phrase That Pays is thanks to Aussie Bundaberg. 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We'll be making another call after 4 this afternoon. 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

0: Shaboozy on Hits 939, where good news is what we do. It's Brendo with you. Hopefully you are having a cracker of a hump day. Throwback from Blink 182 coming up next. Now, although good news is our forte, our speciality, some may say, I do have good news and bad news for you right now. The good news being, Tanya from Avondale just won us a $500 cash for knowing that the Hits 939 $5,000 phrase that pays is Hits 939 is my station. Congrats to Tanya. The bad news, however, I did mention a little while before that there's been some dastardly goings on in Thabeeban. Monday night, it's alleged there was a vehicle stolen that then allegedly got torched in a Bundaberg field. That field being off Johnston Street, that's where the police found it, on fire at about 9:20 on Monday night. Look, investigations are ongoing. The police are appealing to anyone with any relevant information or footage. Please contact them. I got this bit of local news from the news section at hits939.com.au. You can do the same for local news if you want it to. Blink 102 next, then the latest from Alex Warren. Passenger, you're on Hits.
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0: Fundy's best music to get you through the workday on Hits 939. It's Calvin Harris with Rihanna. This is what you came for. Well, if cuteness is what you came for, you are in the right place. I don't mean myself. I mean the 30 pets that our nearly 1,000 entries has been narrowed down to for Bundy's cutest pet. Voting closes at 2 p.m. tomorrow. You can vote once a day, so once this afternoon, once tomorrow morning, because on Friday someone will win $500 cash thanks to North Bundy Vet Surgery. Teddy Swims, Mr. Know-It-All, coming up after two. A couple of sweet throwbacks as well. Nirvana, what's it smell like? Teen Spirit. And up next, after the new sport weather, throwback from Pitbull with Neo, Afrojack and Naya. Vote for Bundy's cutest pet. 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Voting closes 2 o'clock tomorrow.
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11: Hello, I'm Michaela Carr. Origin Energy is investigating a suspected cyber attack. The Australian is reporting that an alleged hacker claims to have the personal details of about 2 million customers, including names, addresses and dates of birth. Former Socceroos captain Paul Wade is suspected of having the terminal brain condition CTE. His doctors have told him it's linked to repeated knocks to the head during his soccer career. Wade AIDS says it was first suspected in 2024. CTE can only be formally diagnosed after a patient dies. Barnaby Joyce has again distanced himself from one of his One Nation colleagues after it emerged that Queensland Senator Malcolm Roberts claimed some overseas COVID deaths were staged. Joyce has told Nine he doesn't believe that.
12: On things like that, it's a serious issue, and I believe that people don't stage the family members' deaths.
11: The federal government is defending a national emergency alert test, which is planned to go ahead on July 27. The siren will play on most phones for 10 seconds. Victims of domestic violence with a safety phone are being urged to turn off their device. And the consumer watchdog is taking action against Dusk, alleging it sold thousands of homewares that failed mandatory button battery safety standards. The ACCC claims more than 66,000 products, including candles and diffusers, were supplied without the required testing or safety warnings.
1: Cash for scrap. Archon Metals Recycling. 16 Steptoe Street, Bundy East. It's 939. Your sport now.
11: The Dockers expect Shay Bolton to be right for Friday's derby after he missed the win over Port with a hand injury. While coach Justin Longmuir has told Seven, Jager O'Meara's ankle could see him sidelined for up to 4 weeks.
13: He won't need surgery on that ankle, but they still need a bit of time to get right.
11: And in the NRL, Broncos hooker Billy Walters is set to play his first game of the season this week against the Cowboys on Saturday, following a lengthy recovery from an ACL injury. That's the latest news and sport.
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1: 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It's 939, Bundy weather.
0: Partly cloudy across Bundy this afternoon, top of 24 degrees. Staying partly cloudy tomorrow, but bumping up a notch in the warmth factor, top of 25. And then after a foggy morning on Friday, we'll have a mostly sunny end to the week with a top of 25. For Nexus Pools, the best pools in Bundy, today's UV rating could hit 6, which is high. So remember, slip, slop, slap, seek and slide. And Think Like Trace is worth $5,060. You get two chances to win big tomorrow morning, 7:20 and 8:05, with Maddie and Trace for breakfast on Hits 939.
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16: 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Yeah, right, picture that with a Kodak. Or better yet, go to Times Square.

0: G'day Bundy West, it's Benson Boone on Hits 939. We got Snow Patrol up next, then Sabrina Carpenter.
1: I love work.
0: Big shout out to Rum City Barber Shop here in Bundy Central. 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

0: Justin Bieber on Bundy's Hits 939. New music from Katy Perry and a throwback from Pearl Jam, both coming up in the next 10 minutes. It's Brendo with you. Good afternoon. We've just gone 2:30 a little while ago, nearly 10 minutes back. So that means school zones are active. Take it easy if you're out and about. And since it's after 2, hey, less than 24 hours now to cast a vote for Bundy's cutest pet. I am looking at them at the Hits website where you do your voting. The cuteness levels are ridiculous. Just some of the puppies. Oh, Misty, Rudolph, Casper. So cute. There is Willow the sheep that will catch some people's eyes. Daisy the pig cannot be overlooked. Oh, it's a regular menagerie. Even Faith the goat is pretty cute. Check the guinea pigs too. Dumpling and... whatever. Oh, Ratchet the Rat, how cool is that? Anyway, the winner, thanks to North Bundy Vet Surgery, will get $500 cash. You can vote once a day, so one more this afternoon, one tomorrow morning. Vote at hits939.com.au. We are going to do a Fresh Fruit Frenzy. Brett is out and about in the Roadrunner. Within the next 20, we'll find out where he is and what fruit he's got on board.
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0: Yes! New music from Katy Perry on Hits 939. That is Watch It Burn. Hasn't done in the charts what she would have been hoping, but I reckon it's a banger. I'm here for it. It is Brendo with you. School Zones are active. Take it easy. We have our afternoon quizzy coming up in a matter of minutes. Straight after the news, 5 questions, 30 seconds. You get them right, I'll send you to World Gym for 2 weeks. For no cost at all, and throw in $50 to spend on pizza. Musically, the next song you will hear, Harry Styles, as it was. You know it's not the same as it was. And we'll hear the new one from Martin Garrix and Ed Sheeran, Repeat It. The world ends tonight. And we shan't repeat it though, we will be hearing a throwback from Pink. And most importantly right now, let's help your kids out with their food triangle and get them eating healthy. Brett is somewhere around Bundy, ready to do a fresh fruit frenzy.
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0: There he is, a local superhero bringing goodness and health to the kids of Bundaberg. Brett, you are out and about in the Roadrunner. How goes it this afternoon?
2: Hey, not too bad, Brett. No, I tell you what, a superpower bringing goodness and health to people sounds all right until like, you realise that all I'm doing is just throwing bits of fruit at you.
0: Well, we never let the truth get, you know, diminished. Or no, you just never let it go for a good story, isn't that the way?
2: Yeah, no, look, I think it sounds way better that I'm just bringing health and goodness to people. That's fine. I'm going to roll with that as well.
0: Actually, and you know what? I should be careful, should be careful not to get into this superhero business, because next thing you know, they'll stitch you up into that silly super costume that I had to wear a few years ago.
2: Oh, that's right. Yes, I've seen the video. That, no, I will... My best to say out of that thing, that's for sure. Particularly after you've worn it, to be fair.
0: Oh, yeah, it is. But, yeah, you never know what's going on in there. Maybe the missus at home was pretty happy to see me get home as a superhero.
2: Oh, okay, let's move
0: there. There you go. Moving right along, where are you? What do you got on board?
2: And today on the Roadrunner this afternoon for a fresh fruit frenzy, thanks to Creative Kids Childcare. This afternoon, I am on Silky Avenue, which is directly across the road from Kalki State School. So, you're picking the kids up at Kalki State School, eh? If you're coming along Silky Avenue, why not stop and grab a nice fresh piece of fruit from me in the Roadrunner? What have I got today? Oh, we got one of those massive mandarins back.
0: Yes.
2: We've also got the tiny bananas back.
0: Yes.
2: We've got some oranges, some apples. I'll tell you what, a little bit special today. We've got a couple of passion fruits as well. Oh,
0: nice. The kids will be digging it.
2: Oh, mate. Variety is spice of life. It's looking fantastic out here. So I want to come and find me in the Roadrunner here on Zilke Avenue across the road from Kalki State School for a fresh fruit frenzy, thanks to Grand Kids Childcare.
0: Love that, mate. Thank you and enjoy.
2: No, thank you.
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13: Hello, I'm Michaela Carr. Origin Energy says it doesn't believe customers' credit card or bank details have been accessed during a potential cyber attack. Origin says it's investigating the incident and whether it involves some unauthorised access to data. It says the Australian Cyber Security Centre and Federal Police have been notified. Former captain of the Socceroos, Paul Wade, has been told he's likely to have the terminal brain disease, CTE. Wade has told the ABC doctors first suspected he had the condition in 2024 after he was urged to get help.
14: My family and friends were saying, look, you've got to go to see a psychologist, psychiatrist, whatever it was, because you are changing.
13: CTE is only diagnosed after the death of a patient. The Gates Foundation has revealed that founder Bill Gates and his staff met Jeffrey Epstein about 30 times. Between 2011 and 14, an external review by the foundation has found Gates knew about Epstein's 2008 sex offence conviction and there were staff concerns about their association. About 60 bikes have been stolen from a men's shed operation in Darwin. The donated bicycles had been repaired by the members of the volunteer organisation before they could be sent to remote Indigenous communities. And Qantas has been named Australia's most on-time airline. More than 81% of domestic and regional flights left on time in the year to June. It's the 8th year in a row that the Flying Kangaroo has taken out the title.
1: Four Walls Realty, specialising in all things sales. 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It's 939, your sport now.
13: Australian sprinter Torrie Lewis has set a new Australian record for the 100 metres at a meet in Slovakia. In the race, she beat 5-time Olympic champion Elaine Thompson-Hara. Lewis will compete in the 100 and 200 as well as the 100 relay events at the upcoming Commonwealth Games in Glasgow. And a major blow for the Crows with defender Mark Keane set to miss Adelaide's home game against Collingwood tomorrow night. He's battling illness with Nick Murray, his likely replacement. That's the latest news and sport.
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1: 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Hits 939, Bundy weather.
0: We've got the slightest chance of a shower across Bundy tonight, but incredibly unlikely as we drop to a low of 12 degrees. Partly cloudy tomorrow with a top of 25, mostly sunny on Friday to end the week with a top of 25. And for Nexus Pools, the best pools in Bundy, tomorrow's UV reading could hit 6, which is high, so slip, slop, slap, seek and slide. And Think Like Trace is worth $5,060 now. You get two chances to win big tomorrow morning, 7:20 and 8:05 with Maddie and Trace for Brekkie on Hits 939.
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0: Quizzy time. Good afternoon. It's Brendo with you. Hopefully you're having a cracker of a hump day and it could be about to get better if you survive the five. 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We had Zoe and Dylan get through on Monday afternoon, 4 out of 5. Sky yesterday afternoon, 2 out of 5. Come on, let's turn this around. I would love to have a win today. If you want to have a crack at surviving the five, give me a call. 41530 886. Harry Styles right now, Hits 939.

0: Bundy's best music hits 939. There's Pink. Blow me one last kiss. It is Brendo with you. Hopefully you're having a cracker of a hump day. Being after lunch on a Wednesday, we are now officially on the downhill slide to the weekend. And I, for one, am here for it. And you know what? Someone just rang me a little while ago, sneezed and hung up. I hate cold callers.
1: 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With Survive the Five on Hits 939, you can have the best of both worlds. Thanks to World Gym Bundaberg. Answer five questions correctly, and you could win a two-week gym membership and a $50 Domino's voucher. Let's go.
0: Hello, Tara. Have you played before?
2: Yes, it's been a little bit.
0: I was going to say, you do sound familiar, but yeah, it has been a while. How'd you go last time?
2: Don't ask, it's not good.
0: Oh. Okay, well, let's let that one go through to the keeper. Start right now on a clean slate. Tara, you know the drill. Five questions, 30 seconds. Get them right to win the 2 weeks at World Gym and the $50 to blow on pizza. You can pass on any of them. We'll come back to them if there's time. Otherwise, I need your first answer. I hope these questions are in your hitting zone. And I wish you the best of luck.
1: 3, 2, 1. Your time starts now.
0: A Siamese is a breed of what sort of animal?
2: Cat.
0: According to the nursery rhyme, who sat on a tuffet eating their curds and whey?
2: Muffet.
0: Optus, Telstra and Vodafone, are all types of what?
2: Phone company.
0: How many points for a field goal in rugby league?
2: Oh my god. Four.
0: And who was the lead actress in the 2010 film Black Swan?
2: Portman.
0: Oh, just before the buzzer ended. Love that. How do you feel about the rest of them?
2: If I get the NRL one, my husband is going to be very not happy.
0: Let's find out how your evening looks when you get home tonight. Started strong, a Siamese is a breed of cat. According to the nursery rhyme, who sat on the tuffet eating their curds and whey? It was Little Miss Muffet. Optus, Telstra and Vodafone are all types of phone company. The actress that played the lead role in the 2010 movie Black Swan thought for a while, then smashed it. It was Queen Amidala, a.k.a. Natalie Portman. And how many points for a field goal in rugby league? It's occurring to me I might have worded that in a leading way if I had said...
2: When they kick it, it's 1 point, isn't it?
0: Yeah, if I had said how many points... Oh, it is 1 point for a field goal in rugby league. Hubby not going to be happy, but I tell you what, he should be proud of you. 4 out of 5.
2: Yeah, no worries.
0: Oh, Tara, that was so close. I'm feeling that must have been better than last time from what you've said. I look forward to when you get through again next.
2: Yeah, no worries. Thanks, Bruno.
0: Have yourself an awesome afternoon.
2: You too, bye. Kids 9.

0: G'day, Burnett heads. It's Ben Naked Ladies on Hits 939 with what is commonly referred to as their other song. That's It's All Been Done. Hey, it's Brendo with you. Good afternoon. School zones are active. Take it easy if you're out and about. If you or your kids are the type that enjoy escaping reality into the gaming world, and more specifically, the simulation genre of gaming world, Animal Shelter 2 is the multiplayer rescue simulator you never knew you needed. Check out a trailer for it at the Hits website. It looks like so much fun. Very cool. Talking fun, I'm about to give stuff away. We're playing number plate bingo in a few minutes' time. Someone will win themselves $25 to spend at Grab and Go.
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0: I love this time of day, Number Plate Bingo. 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I am busting out the random rego generator. Today's winning rego, RAD315, RAD315. 315. Let's that out of our system. Amanda. All right, let's go to the phones. Oh, come on, Amanda. Answer the phone.
6: Hi, you've reached Amanda.
0: Oh.
6: Can't come to the phone right now. 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Bye.
0: Oh, Amanda, it's Brendo from Hits 93.9. I would say that I needed you to answer your phone so you could win this prize, but hey, I don't. As the owner of Rego RAD 315, you have just scored yourself $25 to spend at Grab and Go. 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

0: Alex Warren on Hits 939, the home of Maddie and Trace for the Hits Breakfast Show, 6 to 9 weekday mornings. This morning, they were discussing people's stories, well, embarrassing stories of times when they had met celebrities.
1: In California, this guy many years ago, I saw Arnold Schwarzenegger walking near the beach. He was heading to his car and I wanted to say something, you know, because I, you know, didn't want to run up to him and fangirl. So he goes, I walked up to him and I blurted out, "You rock, Arnold!" Arnold looked at him and said, "I am not in a rock band."
0: What?
1: Because you rock. Because this guy said you rock.
2: Oh, so he misunderstood?
1: Dude, yeah, well, if you say you rock, usually you're in a band. Rock band, you know, you rock.
2: I think you rock is just like you can love them or whatever and you think they're great.
1: But that's not how he said it because he's got an accent that you nail. Can you please say in an Arnold Schwarzenegger accent?
2: You're not in a rock band. That was unprompted. I had no time to practice. I am not a rock star.
1: I have myself to blame. I bought you into that.
3: Jenny from Brennan, did you like Maddie's Arnold Schwarzenegger impersonation?
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0: Maddie and Trace bringing the celebrity impersonations to Hits Breakfast. 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

0: there, got me started. It's Brendo with you for the drive home, and don't get me started on how many more winners we have more often in 26 on hits, because I'll just ramble on for ages. 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Within the next half an hour, I am going to make a phone call for the Hits 939 $5,000 phrase that pays. 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
0: Right, there it is. Too easy, right? Coming up for the drive home after four, Noah Kahan. Ariana Grande. Yeah, I hate that I made you love me. Next up after the news, the mighty Offspring. Hey, a man, you're talking back to me. Take him out. Gotta keep them separated. You know, I'm going to be rocking out in here, cranking that one to 11. It's Brendo with you for the drive home. You're on Bundy's Hits 939.
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10: Hello, I'm Michaela Carr. A win for Rebel Wilson in the federal court. The Aussie actor was being sued by fellow actor Charlotte McGuinness, who claimed she'd been defamed by a series of social media posts. The judge overseeing the defamation case ruling in her favour, finding Ms. McGuinness had failed to establish that the matter had caused or was likely to cause harm. Origin Energy has confirmed it's investigating a suspected cyber incident affecting about 2 million customers. In a statement to the ASX, the company says the compromised data does not include bank account or credit card details. A former deputy chief medical officer says Australia is surrendering to organised crime. It comes amid warnings illegal tobacco is generating billions of dollars for organised crime. Dr. Nick Coatsworth has told the press club Australia needs to do more.
11: Even if we solve this problem, it's still going to be there for years or decades afterwards, which is what my colleague from University of Sydney, Ed Jegasothy, said in a Radio National interview earlier this year. So we are really faced with a troubling public policy problem.
10: The flag will be centre stage at the National Labor Conference tomorrow, with the AMWU calling for the Union Jack to be removed. The union has branded it a symbol of oppression. And the soccer world is in shock after former Socceroos captain Paul Wade revealed he's likely to have the terminal brain disease, CTE. Wade says doctors first suspected he had the condition in 2024.
9: Cash for scrap. Archon Metals Recycling. 16 Steptoe Street, Bundy East. It's 939. Your sport now.
10: A massive out for the Crows, with defender Mark Keane withdrawing from tomorrow night's Round 20 opener against Collingwood. Keane is struggling to shake off illness and will be replaced by Nick Murray. And Australia's Fox sisters Jess and Nomi have joined Kate Eckhart to win the gold medal in the kayak cross time trial at the Canoe Slalom World Championships. It's the second world title for the trio after they won the event in 2023. That's the latest news and sport.
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9: 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Here's 939 Bundy weather.
5: We've got the slightest chance of a shower across Bundy tonight, but incredibly unlikely as we drop to a low of 12 degrees. Partly cloudy tomorrow with a top of 25, mostly sunny on Friday to end the week with a top of 25. 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

0: G'day, Bucko. Good Charlotte on Hits 939. It is Brendo with you for the drive home. I've been having a lot of people ask me out and about sort of how to get through for things like Think Like Trace, how to get through and win these competitions. We've only got 5 phone lines, so it can be difficult, especially with these incredibly popular competitions. I can't offer advice on how to win, but strangely enough, on how to fail. John Cena, wrestler turned actor, general all-round legend, has said that he is where he is in life because he knows how to fail. He said, "The things you do in life, I can guarantee you will fail if you are unreliable, unprofessional, uninvested, and uncoachable. Doesn't mean if you're not those things that you will succeed, but you need to not be those things." He was on Amy Poehler's Good Hang podcast. You can check out the entire episode under the news section at hits939.com.au. It really is an interesting view. Coming up, I'm about to make a phone call for the Hits 939 $5,000 phrase that pays. I know how to win this one. 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
21: 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For Aussie Bundaberg.
0: Hello, Katie of South Killan. It's Brendo here from Hits 939. How's your Wednesday going?
6: Yeah, good.
0: That's excellent. 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
0: You are all over it. Congratulations. You've just won $100.
6: Great. Thank you so much.
0: Absolutely my pleasure. Can I ask what it is about Hits that brings you to our little station here?
6: Just the humour of it, and the like all your guys, the way you talk and the characteristics of people.
0: Oh, thank you very much for including me in there. I know it's Maddie and Trace that drags people in. They keep me listening and laughing as well. But I'll take that because you have said all of us. Absolutely love that. Thank you for the kind response and may you have yourself an awesome afternoon.
6: Thank you so much.
0: The phrase that pays is thanks to Aussie Bundaberg. 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If you haven't already, Maddie and Trace will be making the next phrase that pays call after 8 tomorrow morning. So write it down. Remember it when the phone rings and they ask what your favourite radio station is. Give them the phrase that pays. Hits 939 is my station. You don't have to sing it, by the way, but it'd give them a laugh.
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0: 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They are playing Think Like Trace twice every morning now that the cash jackpot has gone over $5,000, and they have bumped it down to four words to match to get that jackpot instead of five. Now, the last person to win Think Like Trace was Jess last year. She got through this morning and everyone thought, well, no brainer, she's going to take it out again.
1: You're not the Jess who won it last time, are you?
2: Oh, I am.
1: How did we match five from five in September last year? I don't know. Will we get the last one? I need one at least.
3: Yeah, you should. Although I'm having trouble saying this. Is it Colander?
1: Colander.
3: So I am saying it right. Yeah. For some reason, it sounded wrong when I was saying it, but Colander, yeah.
1: Pasta, drain, strain, pasta.
3: Oh, it's strain.
1: Off!
3: Let's pretend it never happened.
1: No, we've got to acknowledge. I need to know that I'm not doing well to motivate.
3: What are you going to be motivating? What? How's that?
1: I'm not motivating anything.
3: How's that going to help Jess?
1: Jess, I might motivate Jess to cheer up. Are you up for a darling?
0: There you go. Hits 93.9. You might come here for the music. You might come here for the competitions. But you are guaranteed to get that little bit more. 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Up next, Justin Bieber is checking his chickens. 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

0: Bundy's best music hits 939. There it is. That's a wrap. We're done and dusted. That brings us to the end of Bundy's Big Wednesday Arvo. Big congrats to Emma of Bundaberg, Tanya of Avondale, and Katie of South Killan. They've each won themselves $100 cash today just for knowing that the Hits 939 $5,000 phrase that pays is...
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0: Bam, just keep that in mind for if your phone rings tomorrow. 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The winner will get $500 thanks to North Bundy Vet Surgery. 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So be warned of that. You could get a cuteness overload. Highly recommend it if you're stressed. Will and Woody up next. Thank you very much for joining me today. I'm Brendo. Keep it turned up to 11 and happy thoughts.
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15: Hello, I'm Makata Carr. Comments by Pauline Hanson on domestic violence have been called atrocious. The One Nation leader suggesting victims could simply leave an environment where they don't feel safe. The senator telling Tapped Media DV is a two-way street.
16: And if these women are getting abused by men out there, then don't put up with it.
15: Origin Energy says customer credit card and bank details haven't been stolen during a cyber attack. Origin says it's investigating the incident and the Australian Cyber Security Centre and Federal Police have been notified. Rebel Wilson has had a defamation case against her dismissed. The Aussie actor was being sued by Charlotte McGuinness over a series of social media posts. A federal court judge ruling in Rebel's favour, finding Ms McGuinness had failed to establish that the matter had caused or was likely to cause harm. Thousands of Domino's workers could be entitled to compensation after being underpaid. The federal court has found the pizza giant misled franchisees by directing them to underpay thousands of drivers and in-store staff under an old employment agreement. This happened for more than 5 years, while key entitlements were also excluded. And Aussie cricketer David Warner has pleaded guilty to drink driving. The 39-year-old was pulled over in April and returned a 0.104 blood alcohol reading, more than double the legal limit, after he said he'd only had 3 glasses of wine. The admission could threaten his captaincy at the Sydney Thunder.
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15: The Dockers expect Shay Bolton to be right for Friday's derby after he missed the win over Port with a hand injury. While coach Justin Longmuir has told Seven, Jager O'Meara's ankle could see him sidelined for up to 4 weeks.
17: He won't need surgery on that ankle, but they still need a bit of time to get right.
15: And in the NRL, Broncos hooker Billy Walters is set to play his first game of the season this week against the Cowboys on Saturday, following a lengthy recovery from an ACL injury. That's the latest news and sport.
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14: 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It's 939, Bundy weather.
0: We've got the slightest chance of a shower across Bundy tonight, but incredibly unlikely, as we drop to a low of 12 degrees. Partly cloudy tomorrow with a top of 25, mostly sunny on Friday to end the week with a top of 25. And for Nexus Pools, the best pools in Bundy, tomorrow's UV reading could hit 6, which is high, so slip, slop, slap, seek and slide. And Think Like Trace is worth $5,060 now. 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
1: It is Will and Woody. Hope you're having a wonderful drive home. The brilliant Lizzie Who's going to join us very shortly. And everyone's favourite, Phone Alone, convince us you're in the car with somebody else, is coming up. But Woods, I want to talk a little bit about cheating, which is, you know, not a great topic, but interesting, fascinating. Mm-hmm. The question I've got for you, and we're going to come back to this shortly, is can you still be in the relationship post-cheating?
2: So short answer.
1: Have a little bit of a think about
2: that.
1: Okay, that. I want your answer now.
2: All right,
1: Give me a longer one later.
2: Okay.
1: Now, the study that I was reading, you know, every now and then a sexologist or a psychologist comes out and they're like, oh, here are the facts, guys. Mm-hmm. So the big clickbait piece for this article was who cheats more, men or women? And he basically said it's pretty even, to be honest.
2: How disappointing if you clicked on the story. Like, how flattening is that? Like,
1: well, no,
2: egg on your face if you clicked on it. Because you don't get an answer.
1: He came home also with something which was very, very predictable, I feel like. Yeah. You kind of would have known this anyway. Was that he was talking about how we cheat, men and women.
2: Ah, okay.
1: And he basically said women smart.
2: Yeah,
1: like,
2: it makes sense.
1: And if they cheat, they go the whole hog. They go like, I'm keen on that person. I'm going to get it done. No one's going to have any idea.
2: Mm-hmm.
1: Like, they're very good at covering their tracks. Men, just idiots.
2: Men like, still can't get their heads around the iCloud and just all get done. It's just like, guys, the iCloud, it's shared. Stop doing it.
1: With your kids' iPad, guys. They wake up to the messages in the morning.
2: Yeah.
1: So they have, but men also, they're not as tactical about it. They'll just get drunk. They'll hook up. They won't go the whole nine yards either. They'll just do something really stupid.
2: Yeah.
1: Like they'll kiss a colleague or whatever it is without actually, and then they won't cover it up at all. So none of that's surprising.
2: Yeah.
1: I think one of the most fascinating things about cheating, men and women wise, if you want to genderify the debate, is another study that I read a while ago. Love cheating studies. It's just very, very interesting. Where they said that men prefer their partner to emotionally cheat on them.
2: Yep.
1: Whereas women prefer their partner to physically cheat on them.
2: Yeah.
1: As opposed to emotionally cheat on them.
2: Yeah.
1: And there was this fascinating bit about how, like, that's because, in a very biological sense, women need a guy, like would mate with a man and then would require him for protection while she was pregnant.
2: Oh.
1: And then in the infancy of their child. So she's like, I don't want you to emotionally cheat on me because that means you'd be attached to another partner and then you'd look after them rather than me.
2: Whoa.
1: And men similarly, in a biological sense, like a caveman sense, men would much prefer women to emotionally cheat rather than physically cheat, because physically cheat means that they get pregnant with somebody else. So procreating with them.
2: This is back in caveman days, right? You're talking about
1: Exactly. So it's huge. It's so intense on so many levels, this idea of cheating. And yet it's also so, like, hilariously, like so many things with us, just like a massive evolutionary hang up that we can't get over because it's so confronting for us. It's like 450 million years of evolution and we just can't get over it. But back to the question, Woods, can you still be in a relationship post-cheating? Because my younger me says no, because the only time I remember I actually cheated with someone, I cheated on my girlfriend at the time when I was a lot younger, and then I broke up with her the next day because I was like, oh, I clearly don't want to be with her. That was really dumb, not fair to be with her anymore. Broke up with her. But older me now, like with kids, like if Sem came to me and was like, hey, I've cheated on you, I'd be like, that sucks, let's work this out.
2: Wow, that's the green, that's the green light, Sem, if you're listening. You're over there in Corsica. Go and see a Corsican chap tonight. Sorry, Will, I'm just ducking to the local fish bar. Don't stay up.
1: My relationship. Don't look too much into it. The local fish bar. But is that the same for you? Because that's When I thought about it, that's exactly how I feel about it.
2: It's if I'm putting myself in the world where Mims cheated on me, God, it's hard to go there mentally. I don't think it's so
1: women
2: black and white as to
1: tracks, you'd have no idea.
2: This whole chat's terrified me. This whole chat's absolutely terrified me. No, I fully trust you, Mim, if you're listening. But I think if she cheated, it's not so obvious as can we stay together or will we break up? It's like this has now spawned a very serious conversation about where we think this relationship's at, and probably with the help of a third party, I dare say. So, I don't think it's like you cheated on me, it's over. It's like, oh, you cheated on me, this relationship's a bit broken at the moment. Definitely.
1: You have to agree on that. I think we have to acknowledge, we've got a problem.
2: There's a problem. So, let's try and figure it out. And I think, the sad thing about it is, in a way that's positive, that, I'm glad this has sparked the conversation, because otherwise we would have just continued going along in probably a broken relationship. So by you cheating, it's led us to these serious chats. But I think from those serious chats, there's a world where you can stay together. But I think also it's maybe you decide, I think we should end things.
1: It's an indication of the fact that the writing's on the wall.
2: Yes.
1: But it's funny, though, because I remember hearing Alain de Botton talk about this, and he was saying, a lot of people say that it's such a negative thing when, in the past when you'd hear about parents that were fighting a lot, and you'd hear this cliche, they're just staying together for the kids.
2: Yeah.
1: They're just staying together for the kids.
2: Yeah, yeah.
1: He was like, I cannot think of a more honorable reason to stay with a person than for your kids, if you can work it out between you.
2: I think kids feel it, though, as well. I'm not necessarily for the right. If you're staying together just for the kids, trust me, the kids feel it. They know when you're not into it, and I think that would lead to potentially more intimacy issues later on. Jeez, we're getting deep on a Wednesday. My God.
1: Oh, mate, it's tough. I mean, Sam was down at the local fish shop checking out with some Corsican fisherman. I just wanted to air it in a very indirect way. How would you deal with this situation, mate? My wife's been sleeping around Corsica for the last 2 weeks. It is deep. It is deep. And it's about to get very shallow because Lizzie Hu is going to be in the studio right up next.
2: Love
1: in a great way.
0: Just in netball, Will and Woody are... 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
3: Yeah, I'm feeling a bit better than I did yesterday. 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
5: Hi, I'm Sally Pearson. 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The 21-year-old clocked a blistering 11.04 seconds at a meet in Slovakia, beating Olympic champ Elaine Thompson-Herah. Eels NRLW star Cassie Tohi-Hiku will miss two matches after taking

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2: It is Will and Woody. I hope you're having a wonderful drive home. The quiz is just around the corner and all the details of the DJ Wheel Tour very, very shortly.
3: So, very special edition of Phone Alone. It's the dog edition. And that is because Barnaby Joyce was doing an interview with Sarah Ferguson, and I'm about to play some audio of it, but effectively he claims that he keeps getting interrupted by a dog, but as you'll hear from the audio, it just doesn't sound like there's a dog there.
4: Are you really comfortable with where she is taking you?
5: I think, sit down! Sorry,
2: Jesus.
5: It's a dog. I think that is incredibly important.
3: There's no dog there. There's no dog.
5: Sit down!
3: I think he was just using it as a way to get out of a hard question, right? So he's been a poor player because right now, can you guys be better than Barnaby Joyce at convincing Will and I that you are in the car with a dog?
2: Will and Woody's
6: Phone Alone.
3: Okay, so convince us you're in a car with a dog. We decide, is there a dog actually there or are you just doing a fake dog? Andrew, you've got a

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8: Hello, I'm Michaela Carr. Pauline Hanson has been slammed by all sides of politics for labelling domestic violence a two-way street. During a radio interview in Brisbane, she also suggested that victims should simply leave places if they feel unsafe. Labor MP Josh Burns has told the ABC the One Nation leader is out of line.
9: Well, it's not good enough that Pauline Hanson is somehow victim blaming. And while I obviously don't wish anyone to be a victim, Patricia, and no one deserves to be a victim of domestic violence, it is unacceptable in all of its forms.
8: Even WA's One Nation leader, Rod Caddies, has said Ms. Hanson's comments were probably different words that he would use. Donald Trump has admitted the US war with Iran has already cost his nation $37.5 billion. The US president is warning he's not yet finished with the conflict. The former Catholic Bishop of Broome has denied sex abuse charges against him on the first day of his trial in WA. The jury has also been told by Christopher Saunders' lawyers it shouldn't be affected by possible prejudice against the church. The soccer world is in shock after former Socceroos captain Paul Wade revealed his likely to have the terminal brain disease CTE. He says doctors first suspected he had the condition in 2024 after he was urged to undergo testing by his family. And Network 10 has announced its weekly news and current affairs program will be dropped once a week. The 10 News Plus program has been on air since its debut in June last year. It will now move to Sunday nights.
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8: Gold Coast is preparing to lose its star Ben King. The key forward is set to turn down a lucrative long-term extension and is instead set to nominate Hawthorn as his preferred club. And Brisbane is expected to make minimal changes ahead of this weekend's clash with North Queensland. Broncos veteran Corey Oates says it's been the best team they've had all year.
10: If they complete like they did on the weekend, they will win. They will go close winning because their roster is one of the best in the comp.
8: And that's the latest news and sport.
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7: 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Hits 939, Bundy weather.
12: We've got the slightest chance of a shower across Bundy tonight, but incredibly unlikely, as we drop to a low of 12 degrees. Partly cloudy tomorrow with a top of 25, mostly sunny on Friday to end the week with a top of 25. 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
3: Will and Woody driving you home. Woodrow, we got to get out of here, guys. Before we do, though, it is the post-show meeting. Just a few post-show notes. Everyone, a little bit of feedback from everyone. A little bit of feedback from me to you.
4: Oh, please.
3: I feel like you get some great audio lined up in and around Barnaby Joyce that you didn't get to play. The producers worked hard to get that. They said, Woody, we've got the audio for you. I didn't hear it.
4: Yeah, and it's really funny audio. But the great news is we've got time. So
3: I want to play it now.
4: An hour ago, we were talking about the fact that Barnaby Joyce did an interview with Sarah Ferguson, and he was blaming a mysterious dog in the background. But if you listen to this audio, there's no dog here.
5: Are you really comfortable with where she is taking you?
6: I think, sit down! Sorry, it's a dog. I think that is incredibly important.
4: We didn't edit that. Like, there's clearly no bark there. I think he was just trying to avoid the question. But
6: sit down!
4: The update is that Barnaby has addressed the fact that people are saying there's no dog there, brother. Here's what he said.
7: You couldn't hear it, but she was right underneath my feet, underneath the deck, just barking. Not sort of like Quali Woof Woof, continual, like, woof, woof, woof, woof, woof, woof. And I couldn't hear Sarah Ferguson, which is not a great loss. Couldn't hear the questions. I'm sort of winging it. Sarah Ferguson's getting a fair run-up and giving me some media chin music. I'm not on the balls of my toes. I'm not playing the good shots. And then I'm getting really angry. And then I verbally assaulted the dog, which I'm incredibly sorry for.
4: Go one more. Go the bark one more time.
3: So much going on.
4: He's an intense guy, isn't
3: Not
4: he?
3: Not on the balls of my toes.
4: He's an intense guy.
3: What is
4: guy.
3: He talking about?
4: Who knows? Who knows?
3: All right, guys. We're going to get out of here as well. We'll see you later. Hope you have a see you tomorrow.
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5: Today in the news, there have been major developments with the war on ugly. We're crossing live to our reporter on the ground now. How are things over there?
6: This battle has raged all day. 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
1: In one corner is Trace, Lady of the People. Bundy's It Girl, always making sure Bundy hears the bangers you want to hear. 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
0: 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How are things over there?
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1: In California, this guy many years ago, I saw Arnold Schwarzenegger walking near the beach. He was heading to his car and I wanted to say something, you know, because I, you know, didn't want to run up to him and fangirl. So he goes, I walked up to him and I blurted out, "You rock, Arnold." Arnold looked at him and said, "I am not in a rock band."
2: What?
1: Because you rock. Because this guy said you rock.
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1: Dude, yeah. Well, if you say you rock, usually you're in a band. 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
2: I think you rock is just like you can love them or whatever and you think they're great.
1: But that's not how he said it because he's got an accent that you nail. Can you please say in an Arnold Schwarzenegger accent?
2: You're not in a rock band. That was unprompted. I had no time to practice. I am not a rock star.
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0: Will and Woody, you're either up early, up late, or maybe still out. Maybe you're heading back to your house and a former reality star is coming over to have a great time with you.
1: Ooh, that would be really exciting.
0: Yeah, one of us has been in that situation before.
1: We won't say which one, though. The question is, if that former reality star is coming over to your house,
0: yeah.
1: And I had to bring up Sharon again, but are you going to have a shower?
0: Did you?
1: Do you... What? You might. Why'd you make it specific? We're having fun before. My wife might be up.
0: That's true.
1: Because, you know, we have a young child. If you're up, hun, I'll be home soon. And Will's joking. All right. Let's crack into the best bits.
0: Will and Woody. Hits 939.

0: sleep? It's Will and Woody keeping you up.
1: Woods.
2: A video of Robbie Williams has gone viral online, Will. He was doing an interview with a German TV outlet called Magenta. And people noticed that during the interview, I'm not going to say what people thought online because we're a family-friendly show, but it looked like a little bit of white contraband flew out of his nose mid-interview, landed on the microphone, and then without missing a beat, he just like picked it up off the microphone and continued the interview.
1: What's white contraband?
2: If you know, you know. I don't think we need to go into it. It looked like there's a. I'm looking at the news outlet now. They're calling it maybe. They're saying that maybe
1: caster sugar.
2: It was a recreational drug. That's what they're saying. Wow. They say people were hypothesizing that's what was going on, and people were worried about him. They were like, "Oh no, Robbie, he's fallen off the wagon. He's been famously sober for a really, really long time." Anyway, he did a response video on socials, and he basically revealed that it was just a mint. It was just a little bit of a mint. Totally fine. So, bit of a storm in a cup there, storm in a teacup, a little bit of mint flew onto the microphone. But what I find really funny, Will, and I saw it a little bit differently, is that when he actually picked the mint off the microphone, he then scratched his head afterwards, which meant that he did 75% of the interview with a mint on his face. It's really, really, really funny. Just right on his forehead there, little bit of mint. And he obviously had no idea that there was mint on his face. Now, I personally think there is nothing funnier than when someone has something on their face and obviously they don't know it's on their face because they can't see it, right? And then they go through, they effectively just go through their life not thinking anything's wrong when something is on their face. And 131065 is the number. I would love to know if you have experienced that. What was on your face? Or, of course, what was on someone else's face?
1: Surely we've all experienced that moment where you're sitting there. The bit for me that kind of frustrates me increasingly as I get older is that people choose their own uncomfortability over actually telling you that you've got something on your face.
2: I know. And I'm
1: one of those. You're sitting with friends and you're like, look, I've known you for 20 years.
2: Yeah.
1: Like, just you at any stage here.
2: You're trying to find the time to bring it up, though.
1: Give me a second. Just interrupt me. That is a priority.
2: No, I know.
1: I've got shit on my face.
2: I know.
1: I'm talking like it's normal. Yeah. Everyone's clearly having a laugh at me. And it's very frustrating when after, let's say, 10, sometimes with you, Woody, because you don't do it.
2: I would never bring it up. Minutes, I would never bring it up. I just pray that it falls off. You'll bump into me in the toilet naturally.
1: You'll bump into me somewhere after, or the people that we're talking to will leave the table and you go, by the way, you've had shit on your face for the last time.
2: And then,
1: particularly during that story where you were kind of like being vulnerable and, you know, like, trying to be funny. You had something on your face the whole time.
2: It's
1: that is a cardinal friendship sin.
2: Yeah, I know. But it physically hurts me to embarrass someone and feel like I'm the cause of it. A few classics that come to mind for me, though, around something being on your face. And I love this story. I've told it before. Andy Lee actually told me this story. Before the Logies, Hamish and Andy used to always have massages. They just treat themselves to a massage before a big night of interviews and whatnot. And Hamish was very late to the Logies one night and he came up with an excuse. He was like, oh, I got held up because of X, Y, and Z. But what Hamish didn't realize is that because he had literally just got off the massage table, he had the massage table ring around his face. So he did all of his interviews with the ring, which made it really obvious, like, mate, you've clearly just had a massage. 131065 the number. What was on your face or what was on their face? And how long did they continue living their life before realizing something was on their face?
0: It's Will and Woody. When I wake up, like
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2: Can you hear it? Can you hear it? Can you hear it?
3: Angela is hogging the limelight here. No one else has played because Angela is on a heater. Angela, you're locked in your four cans before the song. We opened the fifth can. You said it was soft drink. Now, I always say this, Angela. Do you want to change your decision or are you happy to continue locking in soft drink?
4: Well, I don't do that. Keep it with soft drink.
3: Sorry, Ange, it was a beer.
5: Sorry.
3: Lovely to chat to you, though. Ange,
4: yes,
3: you're a legend.
4: We nearly got there.
3: See you,
1: nice
3: Ange.
1: To meet you, Ange.
3: Okay, let's go to Ryan here. G'day, Ryan.
6: How are we?
3: We're bloody good, mate. Is that an accent I detect there, Ryan?
6: English accent, you can hear there, mate. English.
3: English accent, you little beauty. Don't mean to stereotype,
1: Suffering your jocks, Ryan. Go Argentina. Go Argentina.
3: That's hit close to home to Ryan. Sorry about that, mate. All right, should we open your first can to cleanse the mood?
6: Let's go.
3: All right, here we go.
6: Soft drink.
3: Just like your soccer team, that is a loss. That was a beer. Sorry, Ryan.
1: Nice.
3: Thanks.
1: Sorry,
3: mate.
1: Ryan the feels. See you, Ryan.
3: Sorry, Ryan. Four more years. You'll bounce back. Let's go to Jacob here. Like, what? They always say, it's coming home. Why do they always say
1: it's what? Well, because football started there.
3: Got it. Jacob, you want to play Can You Hear It?
7: Yeah, for sure.
3: Righto, here we go, mate. Here's can number one.
7: Yeah, soft drink, mate. Lock it in.
3: Bang, Jacob.
7: Bang.
3: With the utmost confidence, Jacob.
7: What I lack in skill, ability and knowledge, I make up in raw confidence.
3: Well said, mate. Well said. You should be in sales. All right, here we go. Can number two, Jacob. Let's do it.
7: I'm going to go with beer.
3: There's that confidence, Jacob. That was a beer, my friend. Two from two. Here we go. What do you do with yourself, Jacob?
7: I work in concrete, so basically at a quarry here in Melbourne.
3: Nice. Did you hesitate there?
7: Yeah, look, it's a bit of a long title, so it's just easier to say working concrete.
3: Yeah, totally fair enough. Nah, give us your title. Go. Just give
7: Don't
3: us the full
7: mouth. More people, so.
3: Nah, Boris, go. What's the full title?
7: Site supervisor at a concrete dispatch plant.
3: Struth almighty.
7: So I get to watch the magic happen. Bit of grey gold.
3: You just watch. As they call you it. You watch concreting happen.
7: I don't do much of it. we just make it and send it out and sell it.
3: That's great stuff, Jacob.
1: Supervisor. Right. That's a good way to be. That's what producers are, basically. They're just supervisors. Stand around and watch.
7: 100%, mate. You've got to figure it out.
3: Hey, watch the grey gold in the studio, Wilbur.
1: All right. That's right, mate.
3: The grey gold. All right, mate. Can number three. Here it comes.
7: Okay. That's a tough one. I'm inclined to say beer, but I'm going to go with soft drink.
3: Jacob, yes!
1: Yes, Jake.
3: What do you mean you're inclined to say beer, but you're going to say soft drink?
7: I've got a little bit of a strategy. I'm not going to give it away. If you're good at something, you don't give it away for free. So
3: good call.
7: I'm going to keep that one under my belt. But
3: good call.
7: Don't
3: moz yourself. Okay, so can number four. Here we go.
7: Beer.
3: Gee whiz, he's done it again.
1: Yes, Jake.
3: This thing that you're doing, Jake, are you doing it for every can, this methodology that you're using?
7: Yeah, for sure, man. You know, you gotta take each one as it comes and just go on my gut feeling a bit. And
3: righto. Okay, let's go.
1: A little so bit there is a strategy or there isn't a strategy, Jake? Because I thought you said you had a strategy and now you're just saying you're going with your gut feel.
7: Look, it is going with my gut, but there's a little bit of a strategy. There's something, yeah.
3: All right, gut and strategy.
1: Yeah, you're making no sense, Jake.
3: He's making no sense at all.
7: Boys, just keep cracking the cans.
3: All right. Yeah, fair enough. Can 5, here it comes.
7: What I lack in knowledge and ability, I make up for in confidence, all right? Don't start questioning me.
3: All right, here's number 5.
7: Yeah, it's going to have to be soft drink.
3: Oh, my Lord. He's done it again. All right. Wow. Let's keep moving. Let's keep moving. The supervisor. The concrete supervisor. Can number...
1: Yes. Do we push him over the traffic woods? What do you reckon?
3: Why the bloody hell not? Let's do it. We'll go one more can.
1: We've got a hot player.
3: Let's go one more can and then we'll take more up next.
1: Okay.
3: So, Jake, here's can number 6. You ready?
7: Yep. Okay. Far out. You really threw me a curveball there. Beer.
3: Let's go to traffic and ads. Wow. He's just had a go for can number 6, which would equal him with Joe Jonas of the Jonas Brothers. Jacob, stay with us. Everyone's getting their hit of traffic. We find out. Have you got can 6 right up next on Will and Woody? Kits 939.

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1: It's Will and Woody keeping you up.
2: Woods, I'm over in Europe for the next couple of weeks, over here visiting my partner's family. However, it's a very boring trip. We're hanging out by the pool with little kids. On the other hand, junior producer Annalise is also over here experiencing what she described as a hot girl summer. We've checked in with her a couple of times since. We found out that she went to a David Guetta gig and had a nap before seeing Calvin Harris up next. Mm-hmm. Only person in Ibiza to ever nap in between gigs. And we've also found out from her that she's suddenly into finance, bros.
3: Yeah.
2: So, but she's back right now to defend the honour of Gen Z with another check-in with junior producer Annalise.
4: Leave Benny alone!
2: It's Will and Woody's.
5: Can you put some echo on this?
2: Battle of the Gens! Okay, well, I think it'll be remiss of us not to have a quick check-in with her first. Annalise, how are you going?
6: Good, how are you guys?
2: Are you in Portugal, mate? I thought Ola was Spanish.
6: Nah, Ola is also Portugal, Portuguese.
2: Okay.
6: I've Googled it.
3: There is a bit of crossover there, isn't there, between Portuguese and Spanish?
6: There is. It's different when you say hello, thank you, though. So in Portugal, in Spanish it's gracias, but in Portugal it's obrigada.
3: I feel more cultured just hearing that, Annalise. Look at you really ingratiating yourself into the culture there. A word of warning, jamón means ham in both Spanish and Portuguese.
6: Okay, that's good to know. I might use that when I get my croissant this morning.
3: Beautiful.
6: All right.
2: Annalise, any other finance bros since we've last spoken to you?
6: No more finance bros. I'm patiently waiting, I will keep you updated.
3: We had a lot of finance bros reaching out to the radio show though last week, Annalise, last time you joined us. So the financial sector of Australia is awaiting your return.
6: Yes, and I'm going to come in hot.
2: Crash the stock market, Annalise. All right, here we go, mate. Let's get into it in the same way you'll get into the Dow Jones on your return. It is Battle of the Gens, so you're obviously going to be defending the honour of Gen Z here. This is actually themed a little bit around your time in Europe because you spent a bit of time in London. With the first question here, Annalise, it's actually a music question. So I'm going to play the intro to a song. I'd like you to just let me know, just sing the lyrics when the music stops. Here we go.
6: Okay.
2: Bit of an intro.
6: I know this. It's not an intro, but I do know this, I'm pretty sure. I have heard this before.
2: Good.
6: I know it because it came up as a song suggestion for my London Instagram dump, but I didn't use it.
3: I think, did you use Benny and the Jets for your Instagram dump, Annalise?
6: I use that for Lisbon, actually.
3: That doesn't make sense at all.
2: Right, we'll move on. Annalise,
6: it's London town. I don't know what that one is.
2: No, it's London Calling by The Clash. Says it in the first line.
6: I like The Clash.
3: Do you?
6: No, you don't. The Clash.
3: That's one of their biggest songs. You can't say you like a band when you don't know their biggest song. It's not allowed.
2: I don't like The Clash. You don't like The Clash. You don't like Elton John. You don't. You don't know their songs. So we'll put that down.
6: Can I tell you something?
2: Obrigado. Obrigado, Annalise. No. Obrigado. We'll move on to the next question.
6: No. When I was in London, I went to the Abbey Road
3: to see the Beatles
6: thing.
3: Yeah.
6: And we got the photo. It's actually a really high stress situation because they have like traffic lights
2: Lots of
6: there
2: people,
6: now.
2: Yeah.
6: So they, you have to wait until the traffic light goes. Anyway, so we were in a big rush and really, really stressed. So we got the photo and we walked away and realized we'd walked the wrong way. So we've got this photo of us
2: opposite way in the road.
3: Oh my
2: god. Annalise, I didn't realize how pathetic you are as a tourist, but then also how touristy you actually are. Like you get to London and you've got on your list like Big Ben, Crown Jewels, Abbey Road. Like you've got the big ticket items, don't you? That's your time in London.
6: We went to the day Yeah, we did. We went to the Big Ben, then did the London Eye, and then went straight to Abbey Road.
2: You loser.
3: I've just been showing your I've been showing your photo walking the wrong way as well, Annalise. That's outstanding. That is really good stuff.
2: Can we please put that on our socials? Please put that on our socials. Yeah. That is just awesome. Yeah. Annalise so walking the wrong way on Abbey Road. That's great. All right, let's go to a song. We've got more with Annalise live from Portugal. She's on a hot girl summer tour. We're doing Battle of the Gens. And honestly, Annalise, it sounds like the worst trip of Europe anyone has ever done.
6: It sounds terrible, doesn't it?
2: Will and Woody, it's awful. It's awful.
4: 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Let's open the Hits 939 encyclopedia.
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0: terrible.
1: Like, maybe re-enroll to that course. It's not too late.
0: No,
1: it's not too late.
0: I'm straight to deep talk. I'm a deep talk girl.
2: You're a fascinating cat, Lizzie. I also found out that you'd got a tennis podcast called Pod Labor Arena with Mike Goldstein. I mean, I don't really know.
1: You a tennis fan? Like, are you? Do you
0: I
1: know
0: am
1: a
0: now.
1: Lot
0: about? I played tennis as a kid, and now I'm talking about it every week.
2: Well, most importantly,
0: listen to
2: most
0: it.
2: Importantly, you can get the tennis chat or you can get the noodles.
0: Oh, the
2: most
0: noodles.
2: Importantly,
1: yes.
2: Yeah, so Tuesday, the 28th of July, which is next Tuesday
0: in Melbourne,
2: at Little Collins.
0: Yes.
2: 362 Little Collins Street in Melbourne, and in collaboration with CP Authentic Asia. And go get some noodles on Lizzie Hu.
1: And she will be flirting with you to try and get tips as
0: I will. If I give you a wink, it's a good sign.
2: Jesus. Thanks, Lizzie. Bye. It's Will and Woody.
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0: Woody. It's Will and Woody keeping you up.
1: Very special edition of Phone Alone. It's the dog edition. And that is because Barnaby Joyce was doing an interview with Sarah Ferguson, and I'm about to play some audio of it, but effectively he claims that he keeps getting interrupted by a dog, but as you'll hear from the audio, it just doesn't sound like there's a dog there.
2: Are you really comfortable with where she is taking you?
3: I think, sit down! Sorry, Jesus. It's a dog. I think that it's incredibly important.
1: There's no dog.
3: Sit down.
1: I think he was just using it as a way to get out of a hard question, right? So he's been a poor player because right now, can you guys be better than Barnaby Joyce at convincing Will and I that you are in the car with a dog?
4: Will and Woody's Phone Alone.
1: Okay, so convince us you're in a car with a dog. We decide, is there a dog actually there or are you just doing a fake dog? Andrew, you've got a dog in your car.
5: I do. How you going?
1: Good, mate. We're good. What's the breed good. Of the dog?
5: He's a big Roddy. He's about 3 years old.
1: Big Roddy. What's his name?
5: His name's Jack.
1: Jacko. Okay. If you can try and get a bark out of Jack.
5: Hey, Jack. Speak. Hey, good boy, Jack. Come on, Jack. Good boy, Jack. Good boy. Oh. Is that enough? Do you want me to get him to do some more?
1: Oh, I enjoyed the panting as well. That was really good. Okay, Will, I don't know how well you heard that, but this is I'm going to break it down, okay? Brilliant bark from the get-go here. We've got a player, and I love it.
6: Great bark.
1: Now, I think there was also a little bit of talk over there to the point where I was like, there's definitely two beings there because the bark and the pat was going over Andrew's voice. But I think Andrew and his mate are sitting in a car and it's his mate, a human mate called Jack, who is doing a dog bark. Do you agree with me?
6: Yeah, that was my thought as well.
1: Yeah.
6: It did sound a lot like a Rottweiler. Like it was a very deep bark. I think if it had have just been the bark, I might have bought it. But I'm wondering if the pant...
1: Too much.
6: Was gilding the lily.
1: Yeah, it was too much.
6: So to speak.
1: Andrew, we think you're in the car with another human who is doing a dog bark.
5: Yeah, you're correct. That's my mate Jake.
1: Yeah, good on you, Jake. He got you.
6: Great dog, Jake.
1: He got you.
6: Great dog, Jake. Beautiful
1: perfect
6: dog.
1: Barking. Perfect barking.
6: Give the boys some tickets, Woods. Give the boys some
1: tickets. Yeah, all right. No tickets, but boys, $100 voucher to Red Rooster. Congratulations.
6: Oh.
1: That's all yours.
5: Yes.
1: Eat like a couple of dogs that you are. $10 whole roast chickens, Monday to Wednesday, only at Red Rooster. Jake, if you can do a chicken.
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0: you're up early. It's Will and Woody keeping you up.
1: Woods, this is desperate. I'm going to be honest. This is just when I thought that you couldn't be a worse manager. We got rejected live on air. Not four minutes ago.
2: Our
1: opening gig on the DJ Will national tour.
2: Yeah.
1: That was painful.
2: It's been a bad day for me. There's no doubt about it. But what does this DJ manager do when he falls off the horse?
1: Books another gig.
2: Bloody oath he does. Will's national DJ tour. Now, I'm going to put my hand up. As a manager, I think organisational skills is probably where I fall down. I wasn't actually telling people when the national tour was happening. So we've had so many requests for events that are just happening. Like, people were calling us about things that are happening in 2028. That's not when it's happening. It's happening between August 3rd and August 8th. So 131065, like, now, I will lock something in. We are going to lock something in right now. If you can sit in that little window there, preferably for me, I don't want it to be before 11 a.m. or after 9 p.m. So if we can work around that, that'd be nice. Let's go to Georgia here on 131065. Georgia, extraordinary opportunity for you. This could be the first event on DJ Will's first ever national tour. What event have you got?
3: So I have my Works monthly celebration day morning tea. We'd love to have Will and Woody there to DJ.
2: Here we go. So morning tea.
1: Morning tea.
3: Yes. So it's a 10 a.m. start. I'm not sure if that's too early, but we could, I'm sure we could maybe shift it an hour if needed.
2: That does break my not before 11 a.m. rule. But I tell you what, Will can definitely bring a vibe to a morning tea. There's no doubt about that. And sounds like there could potentially be a little bit of finger food for the manager, which is also
3: 100%. We'll have some cake, donuts there, coffee. Yep.
2: Struth almighty, Georgia. Hold the line for us, Georgia. We've got lots of calls coming through. Let's go to Blake here.
1: Morning tea.
2: Sexy. Definitely sexy.
1: No, it's not.
2: Yeah, mate.
1: It's not.
2: You think about it, though.
1: Staff morning tea.
2: Yeah. So that's their focus is going to be there, isn't it?
1: It's debilitating.
2: I don't think it's debilitating, mate. I think it's you desperate. Effectively saying
1: this is desperate.
2: You're so good
1: we
2: at
1: this. Sound desperate.
2: Not we, maybe just you. No, I just think you're such a good DJ that, you know, it's easy to DJ in a nightclub. People are already dancing. How hard is that? Whereas a really like stale staff meeting, morning tea, really difficult to get those people moving. But you know who can? You know who can? You know the answer to that question. DJ Will.
1: Let's go to Blake.
2: Okay. Blake, you also have an event that sits between August 3rd and August 8th that you would like DJ Will to attend.
4: Yes, I do. I heard you guys need some people, and every Wednesday we have a karaoke night at our local pub. But beforehand, we have a group of, say, 10, give or take, people pre-drinking beforehand. We could do pre-drinks. With a DJ for that.
1: I'm not DJing
2: pre-drinks.
1: 10-person pre-drinks. I'm not DJing.
2: I'm interested in that, Blake. I'm obviously interested in that. I think Will could get you
1: just
2: in
1: Blake
2: the mood.
1: Going to the pub an hour early with his mates. I'm not DJing at that.
2: No, you're
1: not
2: doing
1: an event.
2: Just to confirm, you're not doing
1: an event.
2: You're not doing the pub. Just to confirm, he said pre-drinks.
1: Oh,
2: we'd have to.
1: I'm not going to Blake's backyard.
2: Guys, I'm
1: DJ for his mates before they go to the pub trivia.
2: I think it's a great request.
1: That is the worst gig I've ever heard.
2: I think all these offers are great. Let's keep them coming, Australia. We are going to have to lock one in. 131065. If you've got an event between August 3rd and August 8th that you want DJ Will to kick off his national tour with, call now or forever hold your peace, Australia. It's Will and Woody.
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1: It's like one of Molly's favourite thing is when I come home, like she's all excited, you know, I'll go and unload the dishwasher, I'll go and do some stuff. She just follows me around for that moment that I sit on the lounge. She knows it's Mama's nap time. So she gets on there, I get my little Broncos throw, I throw it over my legs and she just gets right beside me, you know, okay. And she loves that time. But it is good for you, except sometimes during the night she'll come up for pats too in the bed. But then some nights when I can't sleep, I'm patting her to try and, you know, de-stress. 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
7: Today in the news, there have been major developments with the war on ugly. We're crossing live to our reporter on the ground now. How are things over there?
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2: Good morning, Louise Nielsen here with your Bundaberg local news update. 13 people have already died in farm accidents this year, with National Farm Safety Week urging workers to share safety lessons. In October last year, two people were attacked by a cow at a farm south of Bundaberg, with a 77-year-old man suffering life-threatening injuries. Australian Institute of Health and Safety CEO Julia Whitford says farmers can help prevent accidents by learning from each other.
3: A lot of what keeps farmers safe comes from watching and learning from each other. It's worth everyone sharing what works, even the small things, because that's how we can back each other up.
2: Works will begin this week on a much-loved community asset at Moorpark Beach. The first stage of works to restore the Moorpark Beach wetlands boardwalk will include the removal of sections of the boardwalk to allow engineers to investigate the extent of repairs needed. It comes as the boardwalk has been closed since February 2025 after inspections identified significant structural concerns due to its

0: deteriorated condition. A new short-stay aged care unit is meeting the needs of the region's local growing population. A partnership between the Wide Bay Hospital and Health Service and Palm Lake Care Bargara is now providing a 34-bed short-stay transition unit to support older people awaiting admission to a residential aged care facility. Wide Bay Hospital and Health Service Chief Operating Officer Ben Ross Edwards explains.
1: So we've partnered with Palm Lake Care to open a 34-bed short-stay transition unit. That's at the Palm Lake Care site at Bargara. So basically it supports the delivery of short-term care for older patients who don't require hospital care, but they are waiting for permanent aged care placement.
0: And a local favourite, Field Day, is joining the lineup for the Taste Bundaberg Festival program. AgroTrend will hold a farmer's market at the Bundaberg Recreational Precinct on September 11 and 12 as part of the festival. The 2026 Taste Bundaberg Festival is a 10-day celebration featuring the region's best fresh produce, dining events and new seaside experiences.
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3: Hi, I'm Phoebe Humphrey. Labor's copping heat over its approach to gambling reforms as the party gathers in Adelaide for its national conference. Critics say limits on TV advertising and a ban on celebrities appearing in commercials doesn't go far enough, but Labor's Josh Burns has defended the move on the ABC.
4: Let's not lose sight of what we are actually putting on the table, which is going to break this corrosive relationship between gambling advertising and sport.
3: AUKUS, cost of living and a tax on gas exports are also tipped to dominate discussions over the next 3 days. Origin Energy has reached out to customers following a suspected cyber hack. The retailer says customers' data may have been compromised, but it doesn't include credit card or bank details. Around 2 million people have reportedly been impacted. And Victorian teachers are on strike today after rejecting the latest pay offer from the state government. More than 30,000 have walked off the job and are expected to march through Melbourne. Most schools will remain open, but only to supervise kids.
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3: In sport, Australia's flag and baton bearers for the Glasgow Commonwealth Games have been unveiled. Olympic pole vault champion Nina Kennedy will carry the flag at tomorrow's opening ceremony, while Paralympic swim star Tim Hodge is Australia's baton bearer. Kennedy says she's thrilled.
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8: Sunny today, sunny tomorrow. We'll get up to a top of 25 degrees for both days. This morning, 14.3 degrees. Feels like 13.3 this morning across Bundaberg. And for Nexus Pools, the best pools in Bundy, today's UV reading peaks at 6. That is still high, so remember to slip, slop, slap. Seek and slide. And the $5,000 phrase it pays is, Hits 939 is my station. Write it down, remember it, and get ready to share in the cash from 8 this morning.
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8: Good morning. Welcome to a big Thursday.
12: Oh, it is massive. We've got, you know, the phrase that pays, after 8 o'clock, your chance to win $100 instant cash. We've got Think Like Trace, a massive $5,060. Yesterday on the show, Jess got through first, just after 7. She won the last amount back in, seems like, 5 years
8: ago. 2025, took out our highest ever jackpot at that point for Think Like Trace, which was $4,100. Of course, she'll be usurped if it goes off today, this morning.
12: When she rang, I thought, oh my God, it's going to go off. We think like each other. She's won it. I got 0 from 4.
8: She wasn't the close one. We had a close
12: yesterday. No, Lisa played just after 8. 3 from 4. She messaged
8: first three in a row as well, so she got down to the last one.
12: It was cheesecake. She said dessert. I said strawberry. She messaged me about 2 hours later saying she was still shaking, which made me feel bad. Because she was on the verge. Like, she was thinking, so I've got this.
8: So close. It's the closest we've been in a very, very long time. But having to only match 4 words opposed to the 5 means it's an easier chance to grab that cash.
12: Also, being the 23rd of July, it is National Gorgeous Grandma Day. So to all you grandmas, you gorgeous grandmas out there.
8: Are you doing that for yourself?
12: Yeah. Not just me, but everyone there. Enjoy your day, good. Gorgeous grandmas.
8: Yeah, good morning, all the gorgy grannies.
12: Don't say grannies. That makes it sound like I'm 102 years old. Grandma is a bit better than grannies.
8: Gorgy grannies? I like gorgy grannies.
12: No, I don't.
8: Not as in like a kink thing, but...
12: If you're searching that on the internet, gorgy, mate.
8: Gorgy are you grannies. That's my favourite category.
12: Some people can't, do, Matty.
8: Can't get enough of the gorgy grannies.
12: Don't
8: yeah.
12: Yum. No, that's not
8: don't
12: it.
8: Don't yuck someone's yum.
12: You can tell I haven't gone to radio school.
8: We're going to go, don't yum someone's yuck. That would be very confusing. Anyway, we'll find out our songs coming up next for Pick the Hit after this on Hits. Woo!

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2: Okay, Bundy, get your votes in so you can go in the draw to win $200 to spend out in the Moorpark Beach Tavern. We announce the winner at the end of the month this Saturday night at the Moorpark Beach Tavern karaoke night. We are going to do that one day, Matthew.
0: Very much looking forward to it.
2: Yeah, I know you are. We are picking from 101 party songs. At the moment, I'm on 2, you're on 1. You need to have a win today. There's one vote in it. It's a closey today. Don't do your little upset face, grumpy face. It's still plenty of time to get your votes in. Okay, you are in the lead by 1, if that helps.
0: A little bit. Okay. You were certain I'd win.
2: You will. Okay? Just settle down.
0: Okay. I don't know, like, my tone's overly aggressive or anything.
2: You're the cockroach. I've had too much oxy shred this morning. Okay, today from that album, I've gone, Gonna Make You Sweat, CNC Music Factory.

0: A 90s banger. Would that get you on the dance floor?
1: It's okay. No, it's not like one of my great Friday, not Fridays, but 90s bangers, okay. Dance floor bangers. No, it's okay.
0: Okay.
1: Let us know if you want to hear that one. Hit 939's Facebook. We've got the two song options up. Trace has gone with that. I've gone with Miley.

0: Okay, just refreshed. You are in the lead by 2 now.
1: Ooh, okay, this looks like it's going to be a close one.
0: I'm going to be honest, I prefer your song. Can I be honest with you?
1: Of course you can. Yeah. I would prefer it.
0: Okay, so I prefer your song, but it's not up to me. It's not up to you.
1: It isn't. If it was up to me, people would hear songs that they don't want to hear after 7:30 each morning throughout the week. It's up to the people that go to His 939's Facebook. Emoji on whatever you want. And the one that gets the most emoji gets played up to 7:30 on Hits.

0: 16 past six, it's Brekkie, Maddie and Trace with you. Sunny today, sunny tomorrow, tops of 25 degrees.
1: 25, that's beautiful.
0: It's 25 today, tomorrow. We will, though, get down to, by Monday, we'll get down to a low of 10 degrees. But every day is going to be either between 23, 24 or 25.
1: Honestly, we haven't really had a winter, have we? Like, you get your cool morning.
0: I mean, we never really have.
1: No, but I remember last year I was wearing my big thick jumpers and all that. I haven't done that.
0: Yeah, I mean, but a Bundy winter.
1: Bundy winter's beautiful. Yeah. I saw this headline, and I want you to have a guess before I get in the story. I caught my wife doing something so revolting in the shower.
0: Oh, boy.
1: That I'm disgusted. What do you think? So the wife has done. I'll start off, and you have a think about it. My wife and I are a very comfortable couple, the kind that leaves the bathroom door open no matter what we're doing.
0: You're like that.
1: Yeah.
0: We talked about this the other day.
1: Yeah, we did. The other day, I walked in on her doing something so vile, I don't think I can look at her the same way. She was in the shower with the music blaring, so she didn't hear me come in to brush my teeth before leaving to work. When I poked my head in to say goodbye, I caught her.
0: A turd would be too much, so urinating.
1: Turd would be too much. You're right, but that would be revolting.
0: Because you haven't open door
1: policy,
0: bathroom policy, much like this couple. I'm more a private showerer. Imagine you looked and Mark was doing a turd. Would that be grounds for a breakup?
1: Oh, yeah. Yeah, the toilet's right next door. Like, if you're doing a turd in the renovated new bathroom and shoving it down the drain, there's problems.
0: You'd give him another chance, though, wouldn't you, to rectify?
1: Nah.
0: That's just one strike policy.
1: Yeah, I think it is.
0: But you're entangled now with the house, so it's not as easy as it sounds.
1: No, I know. I know. It's going to be a lot of rigmarole.
0: There's an entanglement here.
1: So when I poked my head in to say goodbye, I caught her using my razor to shave
0: her bits
1: down there.
0: Like she just don't care.
1: It's disgusting. The thought of that razor on my face now makes my skin crawl. When I asked her about it, she said she was in a pinch, couldn't find her own razor, so she just grabbed mine. I went to work in a state of shock and couldn't get the sickening image out of my head that whole day.
0: Vag face. There's no easy way to say it.
1: God, that's 18 past six and you've dropped vag face.
0: So, if you like.
1: Would you, if you caught Teak using it down there?
0: I wouldn't be stoked.
1: No, okay. So but you wouldn't. Wouldn't be grounds to end it like Mark doing a turd.
0: No, it's it is definitely different than.
1: It is, isn't it?
0: The grim sight of the
1: turd. Shoving that.
0: You're trying to get it through the.
1: Okay, let's.
0: No, I would. Yeah, I would just say, hey, I prefer if you didn't use it for that.
1: Yeah.
0: And then if she changed her ways, I'd be happy to give second chances.
1: I use disposable razors.
0: Always.
1: Always. And then after, you know, because. Sometimes it takes a lot of maintaining down there. You know, you use three or four, then chuck them away there.
0: Three razors?
1: Chucky.
0: I was going to be like, what is going on there, jungle woman?
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1: Maddie and I have started a new club. 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And we want to reward you. You know, there's no use just having Maddie and I in a club. That's quite boring. So as we get more people, Maddie said he's going to have a big party at his place at Kepnock to welcome all the Maddie and Trace Early Bird Club members.
0: Don't give out all our secrets this morning, please.
1: Oh, okay. That's I'll tease that for later, but there's something big coming, guys. 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
0: Disclaimer, there may actually not be any party coming up at my house in the future. Who knows? Garbage when I grow up. 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
2: 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Who have we got there?
3: Hey, Maddie and Trace, it's Marie. How you doing?
2: Oh, Marie, we are fantastic. Now, what gets you up early, Marie?
3: Work, unfortunately.
0: Yeah, okay, what industry are you in?
3: Disability support work.
2: Oh, bloody legend.
0: And you've got to get up early for that.
3: Absolutely. They get up early. They're very, very busy people.
2: Yeah. Right. Now, Marie, because you get up early, can I ask you, what is the first thing you do as soon as you wake up to get ready for work?
3: I usually have a cup of tea and walk the old dogs because we've got a few old dogs, so they get walked first of the morning and then head to work and fulfill people's life with a disability.
0: Oh, good on you. How many doggos?
3: You don't really want to know how many I've got. I've got a few.
0: No, I totally want to know. I love dogs.
2: Yeah, just in case the council's listening.
0: Okay.
2: You've got two dogs, Marie.
3: No, my dogs are registered.
0: You have an adequate amount of dogs.
3: Yeah, well, I show them. They're confirmation showing dogs.
2: Oh, what sort of dogs are they?
3: They're boxers, Trace. I've sent you photos of babies before.
2: Oh, that's right. You little boxer babies. They were so cute. Well, Marie, you are part of the Maddie and Trace Early Bird Club. $25 to spend at Cruise the Bakehouse. All yours, darling. You have a wonderful day at work.
3: Yeah, you too, guys. And we love listening to you over morning, especially when Maddie gets the weather right.
2: Weather right. Right. Well, that's very rare, Marie, so.
0: Well, welcome to the club and expect some great weather today.
3: Absolutely. I'm looking at the sky. It looks wonderful.
2: Oh, thanks, Marie. Lovely to talk to you, darling.
3: Yeah, have a good one, guys. I've got some jokes for you coming up soon.
2: Oh, can't wait. Bye.
4: 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Bye.
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15: Good morning, Louise Nielsen here with your Bundaberg local news update. A Wide Bay Hospital and Health Service partnership is supporting short-term care for older people. Elderly people waiting for permanent residential aged care or transition back to their home can now move to a dedicated 34-bed short-stay transition unit at Palm Lake Care.
16: So Palm Lake Care had 34 beds available. So we had been in discussion with them over the preceding months about potential partnership options to use 34 beds. Certainly we're in a growing population, so much needed beds due to capacity pressures. So yeah, it was a great opportunity.
15: Wide Bay Hospital and Health Service Chief Operating Officer Ben Ross Edwards there. Good news as work begins to restore a much-loved boardwalk closed for over a year. The Moorpark Beach Wetlands Boardwalk has been closed since February 2025 after inspections identified significant structural concerns due to its deteriorated condition. The first stage of works to restore the boardwalk will include the removal of sections to allow engineers to investigate the extent of repairs needed. 13 people have died in farm accidents this year as National Farm Safety Week shines a spotlight on the dangers facing the industry. The campaign is urging farmers and workers to put safety first and prevent more lives being lost.
17: Farm safety isn't only about machinery. It's also the long hours, harsh conditions, and working alone for days on end. And that takes a toll on anyone. This week, we want farmers checking in on each other and to remind people support is there if they need it.
15: That's Australian Institute of Health and Safety CEO Julia Whitford speaking there. In October last year, two people were attacked by a cow at a farm south of Bundaberg, with a 77-year-old man suffering life-threatening injuries. And Australia's luckiest postcodes have been revealed in the latest lottery prize data. According to The Lot, the Queensland postcodes where the most Division 1 winning entries were sold included Cairns in first place with 4, followed by Bundaberg with 3.
14: Hits 939, national news, now.
18: Hi, I'm Phoebe Humphrey. The Treasurer is lowering expectations of an extension to the fuel excise cuts, which is saving motorists 16 cents a litre. Despite fears of fresh petrol price hikes because of the Middle East conflict, Jim Chalmers has told the ABC the discounts are likely to end on August 2nd.
19: We keep all of this under review in the usual way, but our expectation is that it will taper off in the first couple of days of August.
18: He'll speak today at Labor's National Conference in Adelaide, which runs for 3 days. Tens of thousands of healthcare students are expected to pocket around $338 a week as the federal government expands its practical placement payments. 10 new professions, including physio and speech pathology, will be able to access them from July 1 next year. And Charlotte McGuinness is expected to appeal after co-star Rebel Wilson won a defamation trial against her. The judge decided in Wilson's favour after McGuinness had accused the actress of defaming her in a number of Instagram posts.
14: Cash for scrap. Archon Metals Recycling. 16 Steptoe Street, Bundy East. It's 939. Your sport now.
18: In sport, former Swans coach John Longmire has ruled himself out of the race for the vacant Essendon and coaching roles after Ken Hinckley scored the gig at Tasmania. Horse telling AFL 360 in hindsight he was never their preferred choice.
20: Looking back on it, I was asking more questions about them than they were asking about me, and I think that told me more than anything, I guess, where I sat.
18: Tonight, the Crows host Collingwood, and switching codes, the Panthers have ruled out Dylan Edwards for tonight's Battle of the West against the Eels, with Tom Jenkins stepping in as fullback. That's the latest news and sport.
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14: 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It's 939, Bundy weather.
0: Sunny today and tomorrow, both with tops of 25 degrees. This morning in Childers, 14 degrees feels more like 13 degrees. 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That is still high, so remember to slip, slop, slap, seek and slide. The $5,000 phrase that pays is Hits 939 is my station. 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
2: Coming up in 10 minutes' time, a makeup and skincare hamper has sparked a relationship debate online after the husband won it and what he did with it, and everyone's getting involved. I'd love to get your thoughts, Maddie, coming up in the next 10 minutes.
0: Somehow, the big story is in the thing that's winning the biggest thumbnail at Fox Sports. There's journos going at each other over the Broncos.
2: I know.
0: It's not even like particularly anyone attacking the players or Matt. It's the journos that are
2: going at each other
0: over the reporting of the Broncos season.
2: Oh,
0: it's odd.
2: I've stopped watching NRL 3 because it's all just Broncos. Bitching and should Madge go and all this, and Gordy's on there and Gordy hates him. So
0: Gordy hates Madge.
2: Yeah.
0: Or does he hate the Broncos as well now? Because they took his name off that room and then he's had a fallout with them.
2: So, yeah, I used to like Gordy, but after all this, he can bugger off.
0: Okay.
2: Yeah.
0: I don't know what Madge did to Gordy in another life, but Gordy just hates Madge.
2: Yeah. And a big game for them this Saturday night against the Cows up in North Queensland, because there's been a bit of argy-bargy with Peyton Dearden. So
0: I think for tipping, it's a really interesting round. It's a round someone could, go up or down.
2: Yeah, and I've lost my top spot. The TV is sort of slipped out of my
0: hands. Your sixth TV.
2: Yeah.
0: So for your little humble abode there at Millbank.
2: I need to have a good one.
0: With many televisions.
2: Yeah, just five.
0: Five's a lot of televisions. We'll find out. We'll hear about these journalists going at each other coming up next here on Hits.

0: 18-27 Hit Breakfast. Maddie and Trace with you. Think like Trace. We're double playing it until we give this cash away, and we're removing a word each week. So you've only got to match four words with what Trace thinks when we play it after 7 o'clock to win yourself over $5,000. You hit a bit of form yesterday. So
1: yeah, 3 from 4 with Lisa. Earlier on, Jess, who won the jackpot in September, she got through. Now, I've been inundated with messages because yesterday when we played with Jess, I tried to say the word motivate. I ended up saying motorboat.
0: Mm.
1: And then a lot of people going, is that in the opt-in second chance draw now? Because I did say, I've rang our HR department. I can't motorboat you guys, so I'm sorry.
0: Who wanted you to motorboat them?
1: Oh, there was heaps of messages going, oh, is that now part of it? I'm going to ring on through. So,
0: I feel like you might
1: and then we had the awkward moment of trying to explain to our vanilla boss, Mark, what it was.
0: Motorboat. Yeah, it's not like, I don't think people actually do it. I think it's more a concept where someone just gets.
1: Oh, no, it happens on the reg in my house.
0: Gets their mouth into a woman's bosom and goes. That's kind of the gist of it.
1: I don't know what you do in your house, but it's quite common in Millbank.
0: Is it? Yeah. No, very rare at Kepnock. So you do you, boo.
1: I don't mind boo, yeah.
0: Absolute Billy blow-ups in the NRL world. NRL 360. But it's the journos going at each other.
1: Yeah, usually it's Braith against someone and all Gordy and, yeah.
0: So it's mainly Brent Reed and Peter Bedell.
1: Reedy, yep.
0: Yep. Reedy. Both Queenslanders, I believe, but Brent reports from Sydney.
1: Yeah.
0: And it's, yeah, Pete's going on about Sydney journalists or people that live in Sydney, their reporting of the Broncos, and he thinks it's disgraceful, whereas Brent Reed fired back on NRL 360 thinking Bedell is actually disgraceful in his reporting. So Reedy was on NRL 360 talking about it with the other panel guys about the reporting. Pete wasn't actually on the show at the start, and then they had him gone out of nowhere, and it all kicks off.
2: I'll say this, you know, in relation to what Reedy just said about my analysis being disgraceful. The one thing I will say, Reedy, is I've actually got the balls to hold the Broncos accountable. I've covered them for 20 years. When they sacked Wayne Bennett in 2018, I called for their board to be sacked. I thought they made the wrong call. When Anthony Seibold took the Broncos to the Wooden Spoon in 2020, I called for Anthony Seibold to be sacked. He was. I'm never afraid to call the club out if I don't think they're charting in the right direction. Apply those same scathing, judicious standards to the Sydney clubs, because you throw grenades from 1,000 kilometres away in Sydney at the Broncos. You talk about mutinies, you talk about dressing room revolts. Well, all I'm saying is apply those same standards to the Sydney clubs, 5 of whom are in the bottom half of the competition at the moment, but you don't call them out.
3: Well, can I ask you one question? Is all okay at Broncos land? Do you think there's no issue between some of the players and coach Michael Maguire?
2: Well, I'll say this, MC. Like, Reedy just talked about the whispers. Quantify and qualify the whispers.
0: Fair old crap. I don't get what he's saying about the bottom five.
1: The bottom five are Broncos, Tigers, Eels, Titans and Dragons.
0: Didn't he say the bottom five are Sydney clubs?
1: Yeah.
0: And when you look at the bottom five at the moment with the Broncos, Tigers, Eels, Titans, and Dragons. If we were at the start of this season and you heard in the bottom five was the Dragons, we're just picking out the Sydney teams, Dragons, Eels, Tigers, that's no surprise. No. I don't get what he's getting in that bit.
1: Yeah, they weren't.
0: They sucked last season,
1: yeah,
0: and they've continued to suck this season. It's a lot different, the Broncos being in that bottom five, because they won.
1: Yeah, I don't understand it. But, yeah, it's just every time on that show, it's just so Broncos-faced. And I know if you're not a Broncos fan, you do hate the Broncos. But, yeah, I've stopped watching it. I'm over it.
0: until they start going better and then the stories about them are nicer. Yeah.
1: And I might tune in.
0: All right.
1: Might tune in then.
0: We'll see how we go. We'll see how we go.
1: Are you tipping them?
0: Probably.
1: Okay.
0: Probably, yeah. And I'm definitely going to go the Dogs this weekend in a rough, in an upset here on Hits.

0: Good morning. 12 to 7 hits breakfast with Maddie and Trace. Beautiful looking day. Sunny today, tomorrow. Both tops are 25 for Bundy. You're 13.8. Feels like 13 at the moment, but gorgeous morning.
1: Yeah. Later on, I'll get you to give the forecast for Sunday, Childers Festival. Massive day. 30,000 people go to the Childers Festival.
0: Slight spoiler, going to be magnificent.
1: What more do you want? It's going to be amazing. We're broadcasting live from 9 o'clock. Come and say hi. Get this. I want your thoughts on this. A viral social media post about a luxury YSL skincare and makeup hamper. So that's expensive stuff. Has triggered widespread discussion about marriage, workplace boundaries, and the controversial idea of a work spouse, because you know how some people
2: work wife, work husband, work wife, yeah.
1: Yes. So they shared a story about a gift her husband won during a company luncheon.
0: Sure.
1: So they had a work event, raffle tickets. He's won this amazing hamper.
0: At a luncheon.
1: Yeah, and it's expensive stuff. Like, I don't buy it, so I would love to get this at a luncheon.
0: Are you angling for it?
1: Yes, please. According to the wife, he received a premium beauty hamper as a prize, but immediately handed it to a female co-worker.
0: Oh, rather than his partner.
1: Instead of bringing it home.
0: Okay.
1: The situation gained even more attention after the company shared a photo of the hubby presenting it to the female co-worker. So this is all on the socials, where many praised him, going, oh, that's so nice. Because, you know, he's a man. Yeah. He can't use it. He's given it to a co-worker.
0: If I'm wifey, I'm filthy.
1: I was wanting to get your thoughts.
0: Bring me that expensive creams, please.
1: The woman explained that the incident was never about the makeup itself, but what it represented. She said, so while he was out at this luncheon, she was home caring for their child, cleaning, preparing dinner, while the hubby was out making, you know, handing over this amazing present. Imagine if he would have walked in the door and presented his wife with this.
0: Yeah.
1: So you agree that he stuffed up there?
0: Yeah, I would be giving it to take over you.
1: Oh, yeah, I expect that.
0: Well, because it's like I'm trying to find a similar dynamic. Like me giving it to you. I won this thing at a luncheon, at a work thing, that I know Teak would love, but I go, oh, no.
1: Here, Trace.
0: Yeah, give it to you. No.
1: It'd be like Teak at work. They're having a big event. She wins this big, giant basket of luxurious bubble baths.
0: She loves that stuff to herself.
1: Just
0: don't pretend I'm the only one. Don't pretend I'm the only one that likes a good
1: soap. Just pretend she doesn't. And she gives it to a male co-worker when she knows that you enjoy luxurious, well, you enjoy cheap bubble bath as well.
0: Oh, no, I enjoy luxurious. I just don't want to pay for it.
1: So you agree this husband should have taken it home?
0: Yeah, like she went and gave some dude at work all those bubbles and I'd be like, go and get those bubbles back, please. I want the bubbles.
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0: 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Matching four words with what Trace thinks in this game of word association. But before that, straight after 7 o'clock in Japan, people are getting real offended by hairy legs at work. But more after 7.
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0: Here with your Bundaberg local news update. A new 34-bed short-stay transition unit in Bargara is a welcomed boost to aged care in the region. The facility at Palm Lake Care is supporting older people awaiting admission to residential aged care units. Wide Bay Hospital and Health Service Chief Operating Officer Ben Ross Edwards says the partnership also helps to free up more hospital beds for those who need acute care.
1: It's extremely important. So Wide Bay is a popular area, a fast-growing population, and health services working hard to meet the needs of the population. Just having that extra element of capacity is brilliant, and also it's better for patients to be in a more appropriate environment when they no longer need hospital-level care.
0: National Farm Safety Week is reminding farmers they don't need to manage workplace safety on their own. Around 40 people lose their lives on Australian farms every year, with safety experts urging farmers to seek support and work together to prevent tragedies.
2: No farmer should feel like safety is on their shoulders alone. Help is out there from all safety professionals and industry bodies. Everyone deserves to get home safe at the end of the day, which is a job we all share.
0: That's Australian Institute of Health and Safety CEO Julia Whitford speaking there. In October last year, two people were attacked by a cow at a farm south of Bundaberg, with a 77-year-old man suffering life-threatening injuries. And the Taste Bundaberg Festival is set to feature an agro-trend farmers market as part of its program lineup. The 2026 Taste Bundaberg Festival is a 10-day celebration featuring the region's best fresh produce, dining events and new seaside experiences. AgroTrend will hold the farmers market at the Bundaberg Recreation Precinct on September 11 and 12 as part of the festival. And it's been revealed Bundaberg is one of the luckiest suburbs according to the latest lottery prize data. The data shows the Queensland postcodes where the most Division 1 entries were sold in the last year. It includes Cairns in first place with 4, followed by Bundaberg with 3.
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4: Hi, I'm Phoebe Humphrey. Labor's national conference kicks off in Adelaide today with a number of contentious policy issues tipped to be worked out behind the scenes. Around 3,000 people are expected to attend, with the tax on gas exports, tougher gambling reform, cost of living and AUKUS among the topics to be discussed. Australia's housing boom is officially over, according to this morning's latest Domain report. It shows house prices across the combined capitals fell by 1.4% in the June quarter, with the biggest drops in Sydney, Melbourne and Canberra. The group's chief economist, Nicola Powell, says it's the result of shifting pressures on demand.
5: 3 rate hikes this year, really tempering borrowing capacity. We've also got weak consumer sentiment as well. And of course, we've got policy changes to property taxation.
4: And tens of thousands of teachers will march through Melbourne today demanding better pay and working conditions. More than 30,000 have walked off the job after knocking back the Victorian government's latest pay offer. Schools remain open, but only to supervise kids.
3: Four Walls Realty, specialising in all things sales. 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
4: In sport, Australia's flag bearers for the Commonwealth Games have been named, with pole vaulter Nina Kennedy to lead our athletes out on the arena at tomorrow's opening ceremony in Glasgow, while swimmer Tim Hodge will carry the King's baton. Collingwood Steel Sidebottom looks set to hang up the boots at the end of this season. The 35-year-old two-time premiership star will reportedly talk to the club over the next fortnight. The Pies face the Crows tonight. And round 21 of the NRL kicks off between the Eels and Panthers. That's the latest news and sport.
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3: 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Hits 939. Bundy weather.
9: Sunny today with a top of 25 degrees. Exactly the same forecast tomorrow. Sunny with a top of 25 degrees. This morning, it's 14 degrees across Bundy. And for the Nexus Pools, the best pools in Bundy, today's UV reading will peak at 6, which is still high. So remember to slip, slop, slap, seat and slide. The $5,000 phrase it pays is, Hits 939 is my station. Write it down, remember it, and get ready to share in the cash from 8 this morning.
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11: Think Like Trace first play is coming up. very, very soon, $5,060, all thanks to the South Kalan Hotel. Just in case you missed it yesterday when we played it just after 8, Lisa got through. We matched the first three.
9: It was very close.
11: It came down to the last word. Lisa was shaking. Cheesecake was the word you've given her. She said dessert. I said strawberry. And she was that close to winning the $5,000 cash.
9: At least she got the $50 spend, South Kalan Hotel.
11: Yeah. She was happy with that, of course. But yeah, money would have been nice.
9: Next, there's a heat wave going on in Japan.
11: There's a heat wave going in a lot of, like America as well, when the FIFA World Cup was on, playing in 36, 37 degree heat.
9: Dudes have been encouraged to ditch the suit.
11: Of course.
9: And just rock the shorts.
11: Yep.
9: But hairy legs is being very offensive. People are not happy with the hairy legs that are on display in the office.
11: Wow.
9: Yeah. It's actually called leg hair harassment. Yeah, no, this is legit. It's pretty hilarious.
11: Oh.
9: And we'll talk about it after this on Hits.

0: 11 past 7 hits breakfast. Maddie and Trace with you. Discover the all new Ram 1500 Express Black Edition at Bundaberg Ram. Right now in Japan, there's a heat wave going on.
1: Right now in Japan.
0: And it's creating Billy blow-ups. So, Tokyo businesses are encouraging men to swap suits and ties for t-shirts, trainers and shorts.
1: Yeah, which is fair enough when it's so hot.
0: In an effort to stay cool and reduce energy.
1: Like it.
0: The recommendation has sparked controversy because women think it's unfair that while men can bare their filthy legs, the women are still expected to wear tights.
1: Oh.
0: Others have complained about what has been dubbed leg hair harassment or sunnihara online, referring to the discomfort of seeing male colleagues' leg hair in the office. I've been doing this for years.
1: Yes, I've been meaning to talk to you about this. I don't feel comfortable when you're wearing shorts.
0: So you
1: seeing those skinny little hairy legs.
0: You feel like you've copped some leg hair harassment.
1: Yeah.
0: Or, if we're speaking in the tongue of the Japanese, sunnihara.
1: Yeah.
0: Is that why your understudy always shaves his legs? Because you found it offensive, Brett?
1: Yeah.
0: Because he has.
1: I told him he had to.
0: He has silky smooth legs.
1: Mark does as well.
0: Does he?
1: Yeah.
0: Does he shave them or he just got silky smooth legs?
1: No, he plucks them with a thing.
0: Plucks?
1: Yeah, like an epilady plucker thing. Yeah, like,
0: so you know. He don't shave, you pluck?
1: Yeah.
0: That would hurt, wouldn't it?
1: Yeah, it does. I've tried it. Then I tried to do it down there. And it's very...
0: Oh, you tried to pluck the...
1: Not anymore.
0: The privates.
1: Yeah. Damn hurts.
0: So why does he pluck him? He just likes smooth legs?
1: No, he...
0: He's about to join the Tour de France?
1: When he was a runner, you're supposed to do it.
0: Yeah.
1: Like,
0: yeah.
1: But he was... When he was younger, he was like very hairy, like extremely black.
0: Okay. He's like, a hairy...
1: He was like a bear.
0: He was born a hairy fella.
1: Yeah, and he hated it. So,
0: did he?
1: Yeah. So he just...
0: The director of the Gorilla Clinic said he noticed more clients have now been seeking laser hair removal as a matter of social etiquette when wearing shorts. He believes many women think men should have less leg hair, prompting some workers, male workers, to undergo the treatment so they don't offend their colleagues.
1: I should bring the epilady in and pluck your legs with it and see how you go.
0: Oh, it'd be painful. I'm very hairy on the legs.
1: Yeah.
0: It's the only one place. Well, because I don't really grow them on the arms, but for some reason I'm prominent with the leg hairs.
1: I remember years ago, Alex came over and his legs are really hairy, and I said, "Let me do this with it. Let me do your big hairy legs with the epilady." Put him in pain, but it's a bit fun. Yeah.
0: Okay, we've learnt a lot about each other this morning.
1: I know. There you go. Think like Trace.
0: It is coming up.
1: The phone lines have been ringing nonstop for the last half an hour.
0: Well,
1: good
0: keep
1: luck
0: on buzzing. You could be winning over $5,000 this morning. Imagine all four words what Trace sings on hits. How do

0: 17 past 7, hits breakfast with Matty and Trays. What do we got? A beautiful sunny one today, 25 the top temp, and the same forecast for Bundy tomorrow, sunny and a top of 25.
1: You got a bit of a thing happening this morning. You got something in your eye. It's watering, it's annoying you. Are you okay? Because, you know, you need to be on point for Think Like Trace. Your finger's hurting from pressing the fail jingle.
0: Yeah, I've just got something I won't get out of my eye. It's just watering a bit, but I'll be right.
1: Okay.
0: I can see the word still.
1: Good.
0: But that's why I'm sniffing, because it's like making me water a bit.
1: I'll go and get some saline from the first aid kit.
0: Yeah.
1: And I'll fix you up soon, okay? But we've got to
0: play this. A few eye droppies. You'd think the amount my eye's watering, the thing would just come out. But it won't for some reason.
1: Think Like Trace, all thanks to South Glen Hotel, where out there tonight is Reef and Reel or Reef and Beef. $24.95, rump steak or a grilled coral trout topped with prawns and scallops and creamy garlic sauce.
0: Toppers are good.
1: I'm a bit nervous. Yesterday, Jess got through it this time yesterday. Let her down big time, 0 from 4.
0: Jess took out the last Think Like Trace.
1: I was nervous when she got through.
0: $4,100.
1: Yeah, and it seems like years and years ago, which it actually is, September last year. That's why we've started playing it twice a morning and removing a word, because we want this to go off. We want one lucky person in our city to win $5,000.
0: I slammed my tiny foot down and went, look, we're not playing this game for over a year without it going off.
1: He slammed it and no one took attention, so tried to do both feet. That didn't do it.
0: There was zero reverberations around the building. Some even said, if Matty slams his tiny foot down and no one's there to see it or hear it, did it actually happen?
1: So what you do, ring on through, I go out. Four words if you match them. The cash is all yours. Match three, $50 spent at South Glen Hotel is yours. If you don't get that, Matty will use his very, very, very sore finger to press the button, the fail jingle, and you'll ask, well, I'll ask you whether you want to opt in to the second chance draw. The motorboat, if you listened to the show yesterday, I said motivate, tried to say that, said motorboat. And Jess, because I got 0 from 4, I thought that might cheer up to motorboater.
0: Maybe.
1: I think it would.
0: I don't know.
1: Okay. And like people were messaging going, is that now
0: a new opt-in?
1: Opt-in.
0: But no, you grubs.
1: No. Well, I rang HR. I thought I wouldn't mind keeping, you know, people happy in the city. So, but no, there'll be no motorboating. It is time.
0: You keep those filthy lips of yours for Mark.
1: They're not filthy.
0: If you're out there motorboating, everyone might be.
1: I'll clean them up afterwards. If you want to play Think Like Trace, it is time to call 4153-0886.
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1: How low can you go? Win money to spend at the South Kalan Hotel or the cash jackpot. If you could do that disturbing thing and think like Trace.
2: Good morning, Hits 939. Who have we got there?
3: Oh, good morning. It's Valley.
2: Oh, how are you? We haven't talked to you for ever, Valley. Where have you been? How are you?
3: I've been here. Yeah, I've been good. Oh. Yeah, I've been trying to get through for a while and tried every now and then when it was like back in the thousands.
2: So. Okay, $5,000 is very sexy, isn't it, Valley?
3: Yeah, yeah. Not too bad.
2: Okay. How do you usually go playing along?
3: Not average.
2: Okay, well, let's hope today you nail it and take the cash away. Yeah. I'm going to go out and leave you with Maddie. Good luck.
3: Thank you.
0: All right, we're going to go to match the four words this week to try and win $5,060 by matching the four words with what Trace thinks this morning. Of course, the 3 to 5 match words get you the $50 spent South Kalan Hotel, but we'll remove another word this week if it doesn't go off, Valley. So good luck. First word is thermometer.
3: Temperature.
0: And then we've got trivia.
3: Trivia pursuit.
0: Then lipstick.
3: Lipstick makeup.
0: Then the last word is apron.
3: Cooking.
0: Cooking, cool. Trace.
2: Oh, very quick.
0: Very snappy.
2: Yeah, okay. I'll ask you, Valley, first. How do you feel after that?
3: Yeah, not too bad. Maybe there's one there, I don't think.
2: Okay.
0: I think it's going to get very close.
2: Ooh, another, I don't think my heart can take another close one. Let's get into it.
0: First word is thermometer.
2: Lock in temperature. Yeah, okay. Woo! Good start, Valley.
3: Nice.
0: Second word, trivia.
2: Two come to mind straight away, trivia night or music trivia? Lock in. Night.
0: Pursuit. Trivia pursuit.
3: Yeah, that was the one.
2: Yeah, okay.
0: Okay, we're two in. We've got one so far.
2: Let's definitely try and get you this voucher because I don't want Maddie whinging about his damn sore finger, Valley. Okay, let's go. Okay.
0: Third word is lipstick.
2: Straight away, two come to mind. Lip and makeup. And I'm going to go with my second one because that seems to be a theme. Lock in, Valley said, makeup.
3: Ooh.
2: Okay. Mm-hmm. We need the last one to get you $50 spent South Kalan Hotel.
0: Yeah, okay. You're exactly right.
2: Do you reckon we'll get it?
0: It's very gettable.
3: I can't even remember what it was.
0: I've got to jot it down.
2: Okay.
0: Yeah, it's very gettable. Fourth word, we need this for the $50 spent South Kalan Hotel. Apron.
2: Oh, I'm not going to overthink it. I'm just going to lock in because I wear mine in the kitchen. It's a Broncos one. Kitchen.
3: Oh.
2: What
0: else would
2: cooking.
0: You go? Cooking.
2: Oh, so play the bloody, yeah. That two from four, Valley, what? But can I ask you whether you want to opt in to the second chance draw? There's some lovely merch in there, a CD. It's amazing. Would you like to opt in, Valley?
3: No, why not?
2: Why lovely to talk to you, darling. Have a good day. Thanks for playing.
3: Thank you.
2: Bye.
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15: Good morning, Louise Nielsen here with your Bundaberg local news update. 13 people have already died in farm accidents this year, with National Farm Safety Week urging workers to share safety lessons. In October last year, two people were attacked by a cow at a farm south of Bundaberg, with a 77-year-old man suffering life-threatening injuries. Australian Institute of Health and Safety CEO Julia Whitford says farmers can help prevent accidents by learning from each other.
16: A lot of what keeps farmers safe comes from watching and learning from each other. It's worth everyone sharing what works, even the small things, because that's how we can back each other up.
15: Progress to restore a much-loved boardwalk at Moorpark Beach after it's been closed for almost a year. The first stage of works to restore the Moorpark Beach Wetlands Boardwalk will include the removal of sections of the boardwalk to allow engineers to investigate the extent of repairs needed. It comes as the boardwalk has been closed since February 2025, after inspections identified significant structural concerns due to its deteriorated condition. The boardwalk links Egret Lane and Orchard Drive and circles around the Moorpark Beach Lagoon. A new short-stay aged care unit is meeting the needs of the region's local growing population. A partnership between the Wide Bay Hospital and Health Service and Palm Lake Care Bagara is now providing a 34-bed short-stay transition unit to support older people awaiting admission to a residential aged care facility. Wide Bay Hospital and Health Service Chief Operating Officer Ben Ross Edwards explains.
17: So we've partnered with Palm Lake Care to open a 34-bed short-stay transition unit. That's at the Palm Lake Care site at Bagara. So basically it supports the delivery of short-term care for older patients who don't require hospital care, but they are waiting for permanent aged care placement.
15: And a local favourite, Field Day, is joining the lineup of the Taste Bundaberg Festival program. AgroTrend will hold a farmers market at the Bundaberg Recreational Precinct on September 11 and 12 as part of the festival. The 2026 Taste Bundaberg Festival is a 10-day celebration featuring the region's best fresh produce, dining events and new seaside experiences.
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18: Hi, I'm Phoebe Humphrey. Anthony Albanese will take to the stage in Adelaide today to kick off the three-day Labor National Conference. Incoming Labor President Kate Ellis and South Australian Premier Peter Malinauskas will also speak to the Labor faithful. Treasurer Jim Chalmers will lead an economic debate as key topics like a tax on gas exports is expected to be widely discussed. Donald Trump has ramped up the stakes for any further Iranian attacks on ships in the Strait of Hormuz, warning the US will bomb a bridge or power plant, including those near the capital, Tehran, for every vessel that struck.
19: They're going to pay a big price. They're being decimated.
18: We've been given our first glimpse into Brisbane's latest aquatic centre, which will be used for the upcoming 2032 Olympic Games. The National Aquatic Centre will feature a seating capacity of 25,000 for the Games and 8,000 long term, but there's reports the venue capacity could be scaled back to keep the budget on track. And three Brisbane-bound flights have been diverted to the Gold Coast as the Queensland capital is covered in fog.
14: Cash for scrap. Archon Metals Recycling, 16 Steptoe Street, Bundy East.
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18: In sport, the Eels and Panthers go head-to-head tonight to kick off round 21 of the NRL. Mitch Moses returns from a corked thigh for the Eels, while Penrith star Dylan Edwards has been ruled out. The latter leaders have only won one of their past four games. Panthers' Blaise Talangi isn't shying away from their recent form.
20: Results haven't been the best past month, I guess, but, you know, like I said, we're still positive.
18: And to AFL, round 20 begins tonight with the Crows hosting the Pies. Josh Dacos will play for Collingwood despite missing Tuesday's training. That's the latest news and sport.
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0: We've got a sunny one today. Sunny today and tomorrow for Bundaberg. We're both tops of 25 degrees. This morning in South Kalan, 14.5, feels like 13.6 degrees this morning. 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Today's UV reading peaks at 6. That is still high, so slip, slop, slap, seek and slide. The $5,000 phrase it pays is Hits 939. This is my station. Write it down, remember it, and get ready to share in the cash from 8 this morning.
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2: Yes, thanks to everyone who voted. 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This week, the theme is we're picking songs from 101 party songs, 5 CDs of absolute bangers. The tally going into today is I'm on 2, you're on 1. You need to win today.
0: Take it to a tiebreaker.
2: Yeah, who loves a Friday tiebreaker?
0: You.
2: And Bundy. Bundy does as well.
0: Yeah, I think you'd love it more than Bundy, but who knows?
2: Who knows? Today, I've gone with CNC Music Factory. Going to make you sweat. Come on!

0: It was neck and neck earlier on, but Maddie, you won by 42 votes.
1: For my girl, Miley.
0: I don't think she's your girl.
1: Thank you for the votes this morning. The winning song.
0: To all.
1: Miley Cyrus, Party in the USA, and Hits 939.

0: 18 to Ooh. 8 hits breakfast with Maddie and Trace on a beautiful sunny day for Bundy. Today, tomorrow, both the same forecast, sunshine and 25 the top temp. It's 15 degrees.
1: Can I just say, because I don't say it very often, this week with the weather, you've been spot on.
0: Thank you.
1: Why are you saying it like that?
0: Always feels weird when you give what
1: yeah,
0: seems
1: because I don't,
0: like a genuine...
1: Genuine pony. No, I'm...
0: Compliments.
1: I don't give them very often. That's why you probably don't expect it and you feel uncomfortable, but you're spot on with the weather this week. Let's talk about the story.
0: It's usually always a backhanded compliment.
1: That's it.
0: That's it.
1: Yeah.
0: Okay. I feel seen
1: I and woke up this morning and thought, yeah, I've got to be nicer. You know, when people do a good job, let them know. You know, I'm a manager. If Brett does something, don't just take the piss like I usually do. You know, say you've done a good job. When you get the weather right, compliment you.
0: This is weird.
1: Let's talk about this woman who has developed an ick and contemplating dumping her boyfriend. And I'll let you know
0: okay, sisters.
1: What it is. A woman has drawn mixed response online after wondering whether she should break up with a boyfriend over his disgusting chip addiction.
0: Ooh, I could have a chip addiction.
1: Yeah, I know. Should I dump my boyfriend because he won't stop eating chips? The woman wrote that she'd been dating him for about 7 months and on paper, amazing. He is kind.
0: On paper.
1: That's what you say. On paper, they're good. But when you're, he is kind. He has a good job that pays well. Not bad looking.
0: Not bad looking. That's not the greatest compliment.
1: Treats me well and never allows me to pay for anything.
0: Okay.
1: Okay. But they live separately at the moment, but they are planning to move in together. So she didn't really see this chip addiction until they recently went on a 2-week holiday.
0: Chip addiction.
1: It was their first vacay that they've spent together. So they spent every moment together because they usually live separately. He devours 3 big bags of chips a day.
0: What do you mean by big bag?
1: Like the big bag of chips that you get. Not your little standard ones. You know, your big barbecue chip packet you get.
0: Yeah, but you mean like fun, like there's an extremely
1: ones. Just your normal ones that you buy.
0: You know
1: big
0: those
1: ones.
0: Jumbo ones?
1: Yeah, no, not them. Just your normal big.
0: So just a sort of like a standard packet of chips if you were, say, buying it from a service station.
1: Yeah, no, the bigger ones. Not your single serve little ones like that. You just chips that you buy, like your big salt and vinegar ones.
0: Oh, they come in about 3 different sizes, though.
1: Yeah, but not your extra large, not your little ones in between. 3 bags.
0: Every day.
1: Yeah. Now, I love chips. And, you know, I don't usually buy them, have them in the house. And then I go, okay, I feel like chips. I'll buy the little fun size packs.
0: Mm.
1: And then you go, okay, so you
0: They're not that much fun. You always want more.
1: So that's what I do. I go and get one of them and have it and then go,
0: The concept.
1: And then you eat
0: The concept
1: more of
0: is
1: them.
0: Fun. The reality is it leaves you wanting more.
1: Ladies, would that be enough?
0: Yeah, sisters. What do the sisters think?
1: I don't think, like everything else, like he's got a good job.
0: Can't you just get past the chip addiction?
1: She reckons she can't. It's given her the real ick, and once you get the ick, it's hard to... Yeah.
0: He's paying for everything. Yeah. Maybe he's better off finding someone that'll share his love of chips because, I mean, he's sharing his cash around. He sounds on paper, he sounds like he's a pretty good dude.
1: Yeah.
0: Maybe this chick is the problem.
1: Oh, look at that. Maybe the sisters is the problem, not the man.
0: Yeah, maybe you sisters are getting too picky with your chippies.
1: Well said.
0: Because chips are life, quite frankly.
1: Oh, yeah.
0: If Teague said you've got to give up the chips, I'd be like, no.
1: I'll see you later.
0: I can't give up the chips.
1: Yeah, see you later. Or no, you say see you later because she gets the house.
0: No, stop that. You're always giving away all my stuff in this
1: and the car and the
0: fake cats. Breakup.
1: Yeah.
0: When she does that impossible thing and finds someone better than me. Anyway, you're listening to Hits. Thank you for dinner, baby.

0: Are you coming in or what?
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4: 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That's lots of love from Mum, Dad, Charlotte, Sophie, Louie and Mia.
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0: Brecky, Maddie and Trace with you. Lots happening after 8. 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Thanks to Aussie Bundaberg. 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
1: The Hits 939 Roadrunner. Out and about on the streets of Bundy for in-style men's land.
0: Good morning, Brett. How you doing today?
2: Morning, guys. Yeah, pretty good. How are you two?
3: We're good. Footy tipping is it's a big round this week because I've lost a couple spots. Maddie's got up to Brenda in the games. There's some, you know, toss of the coin ones.
0: Yeah, it's a big week, I think, to go up or down.
3: Yes.
2: Are
3: you going Broncos or Cows?
2: Where is it?
3: Townsville.
0: Townsville.
3: That's
2: I might go the Cowboys, maybe. I don't know.
0: And who are you to ask people about their tips, Trace? The lady who will never give hers up. It just feels a bit... hypocritical.
2: Kind of different. I'm following away back in the 40s, to be fair, so...
0: Hypocritical, I believe, that when I ask you about yours, you never give them up, but I've openly talked about mine today, and so has Brett.
3: I'm going the Broncos. What do you mean? I haven't picked them for seven weeks.
0: What a sick spoiler. She's taken the favourite in the game that the Broncos are playing in.
3: They're not favourites, are they?
0: Thank you for your generosity. Let's find out where
3: bite
0: you are.
3: Bite me, Ambrose. Bite me. Where are you?
0: I do not want to do that. Let me know where you are this morning or what you got.
2: Hey, HR's already monitoring.

0: morning. Come in the main entrance, go left, and you cannot miss me and cannot get away without plenty of good stuff to come and collect as well. Some nice fresh cinnamon donuts from Cruz of the Bakehouse. We've got some nice cold Bundy juices as well. And all our hits merch at Barrett's Bacon Crackle. All the good stuff happening here with me and the Roadrunner. At the Botanical Gardens over north. Main entrance, turn left, can't miss me. Of course, thanks to InStyle Men's Land. And I've dropped my notes, there they are. They've got their fashion frenzy, it's happening now. 20% off already markdown clearance items.
1: Love it.
2: Thank you.
1: Thank you for your generosity in discussing your tips this morning, Brett.
2: You can both bite
0: me. So always happy to help.
2: Yeah, whatever. Cheers. See ya.
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15: Good morning, Louise Nielsen here with your Bundaberg local news update. Works will begin this week on a much-loved community asset at Moorpark Beach. The first stage of works to restore the Moorpark Beach Wetlands Boardwalk will include the removal of sections of the boardwalk to allow engineers to investigate the extent of repairs needed. It comes as the boardwalk has been closed since February 2025 after inspections identified significant structural concerns due to its deteriorated condition. A Wide Bay Hospital and Health Service partnership is supporting short-term care for older people. Elderly people waiting for permanent residential aged care or transition back to their home can now move to a dedicated 34-bed short-stay transition unit at Palm Lake Care.
16: So Palm Lake Care had 34 beds available. So we had been in discussion with them over the preceding months about potential partnership options.

0: to use 34 beds. Certainly we're in a growing population, so much needed beds due to capacity pressures. So yeah, it was a great opportunity.
1: Wide Bay Hospital and Health Service Chief Operating Officer Ben Ross Edwards there. 13 people have died in farm accidents so far this year, as National Farm Safety Week shines a spotlight on the dangers facing the industry. The campaign is urging farmers and workers to put safety first and prevent more lives being lost.
2: Farm safety isn't only about machinery. It's also the long hours, harsh conditions, and working alone for days on end. And that takes a toll on anyone. This week, we want farmers checking in on each other and to remind people support is there if they need it.
1: That's Australian Institute of Health and Safety CEO Julia Whitford speaking there. In October last year, two people were attacked by a cow at a farm south of Bundaberg, with a 77-year-old man suffering life-threatening injuries. And Australia's luckiest postcodes have been revealed in the latest lottery prize data. According to The Lot, the Queensland postcodes where the most Division 1 winning entries were sold included Cairns in first place with 4, followed by Bundaberg with 3.
3: Hits 939, National News, now.
4: Hi, I'm Phoebe Humphrey. Tougher gambling reform and a gas export tax is expected to dominate discussion at Labor's National Conference. The three-day event kicks off in Adelaide today with 400 delegates to vote on amendments. The PM's AI pitch and the AUKUS deal also tipped to be up for debate. Origin Energy's share price has fallen in the wake of a suspected cyber hack. Up to 2 million customers' details have reportedly been impacted by the attack, which the energy retailer says it's urgently investigating. Origin believes credit card or bank details have not been compromised. More than 30,000 Victorian teachers are walking off the job today as part of their drawn-out pay and conditions fight with the state's government. Most schools will remain open, but only to supervise kids. And One Nation's plan to cap annual visa arrivals at 130,000 is facing fresh scrutiny, with immigration and economic experts warning it could lead to labour shortages and negative migration. The Nine papers are reporting it would require major cuts to student, skilled worker and working holiday visas.
3: Four Walls Realty, specialising in all things sales. 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It's 939, your sport now.
4: In sport, just one more sleep to go before the Commonwealth Games opening ceremony in Glasgow, with pole vaulter Nina Kennedy named as the Aussie flag bearer. Swimmer Tim Hodge will carry the King's baton. Collingwood is expected to announce that two-time premiership star Steele Sidebottom will retire at season's end. He's played 370 games in the black and white. The Pies face the Crows tonight. And in NRL, the Eels host the Panthers to kick off round 21. That's the latest news and sport.
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3: 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It's 939, Bundy weather.
6: Sunny today, sunny tomorrow, both with tops of 25 degrees. Beautiful looking day out there for Bundy. It's 17 degrees at the moment. 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That is still high, so remember to slip, slop, slap, seek and slide. The $5,000 Fraser Pays is... 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
8: 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When we call you, we're going to say, what's your favourite radio station? 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
6: Mm.
8: Failed jingle was played.
6: We've started to gain some momentum, though. It was a very slow start to the week, but from yesterday it's picked up.
8: Slow week start because it was 0 from 4 both times on Monday.
6: Mm.
8: And then Tuesday was 1 from 4 both times. Yesterday was 0 from 4, but then I backed it up with a 3 from 4. Lisa was so close to winning that cash.
6: There's no shame in Bundy's favourite game.
8: It is Bundy's favourite game. Why wouldn't it be? $5,000. Someone's going to be so damn happy. And you
6: get to get into the mind of Bundaberg's sweetheart.
8: The genius, that is Trace.
6: Yeah, don't go too far. I gave you the compliment. That was enough.
8: Okay. It's time to play, Bundy. If you want to play Think Like Trace, call us right now. 4153 0886.

0: Morning, it's breakfast with Maddie and Trace. It is 12 past 8 and it's time to play.
1: How low can you go? Win money to spend at the South Kalan Hotel or the cash jackpot. If you can do that disturbing thing and think like Trace.
2: Oh, good morning, Naomi. How are you?
3: Good, thank you.
2: Good. You've done well to get through, darling. Now,
3: I know.
2: Yeah, it's been, the phones are insane. Now, we sometimes go okay and then sometimes not. We don't know what to expect. $5,000 could be yours by the end of it, Naomi. I'm going to go out and leave you with Maddie. Good luck.
3: Yeah, thank you.
0: All right, door's almost shut. We've only got the four words to match because we're removing a word a week until the cash goes off. So four words to match here to get yourself $5,060. Good luck, Naomi.
3: Yeah.
0: First word is nutmeg.
3: Nutmeg. Oh. What nutmeg? Is that, what is that?
0: Well, it's something you can add to stuff. I don't want to give too many words because then I'm going to actually end up giving you the word. I mean, nutmeg is something when someone kicks a ball through someone's leg in soccer, but nutmeg is also something that people add to things.
3: Oh, kind of like a condiment?
0: Yeah, kind of.
4: Flavor.
3: Oh, like flavoring or something.
0: Yeah, you're going to have to give me something because we don't have all morning, unfortunately.
3: Oh, okay, I'll just go with condiment.
0: Condiment. Then we got rattle.
3: Rattle. Roll.
0: Rattle and roll. Tin is the third word.
3: Tin.
0: Tin, yeah, T-I-N.
3: Shed.
0: Tin shed.
3: Tin shed.
0: Last word is ticket.
3: Ticket. Ticket. I'll just go with prize. You win a prize if you get a ticket.
0: Cool. Trace.
2: Okay. Time. A bit hard. Let's get right into it and see how we go. Good luck, Naomi.
3: Thank you.
0: First word is nutmeg.
2: I don't think Naomi will say soccer and ball. I'm
0: going to
2: go.
0: We discussed that.
2: I'm going to go spice.
0: Yeah, that's what it is. But Naomi didn't want to know what it was. But
2: oh.
0: She went condiment.
2: Oh, sorry, Naomi. Okay. That's okay. Still $50 spent at South Glen Hotel if we match the next three.
0: Rattle is the second word.
2: I'm going to lock in baby.
0: She went rattle, roll. Roll was her answer there. We're none from two. Third word. I don't think this is going to be much going on here. Tin is the fourth word.
2: I got tin roof. Rusted. Go roof.
0: We went shed on that bad boy.
2: Oh,
0: so let's just get this over and done with.
2: Oh, no.
0: Ouch.
3: Oh, no.
0: Okay, last word is... Just playing for a bit of fun here. Got none so far. Fourth word is ticket.
2: Oh, bus.
0: You going bus?
2: Yeah.
0: Yeah, nah. She went prize. And unfortunately, there's no prizes here this morning.
3: No.
2: We got none. And you've already opted in for the second chance draw. So I don't need to ask you again, Naomi. Sorry, darling.
3: Yeah.
2: Thanks for playing.
3: All right. I'll try tomorrow.
2: Bye.

0: 18 past 8 it is. It's breakfast. And Maddie and Trey's with you. We'll be surviving the 5 after 8.30. It's our quizzy. 5 questions. Your 30-second time limit to answer those questions to get yourself a 2-week trial membership at World Gym and pizza money. But the phrase that pays is not far away, thanks to Aussie Bundaberg. Someone's getting themselves, well, they should be, hopefully, $100 this morning.
1: Yes, if you have entered, get that phone ready, because a couple of times we ring it goes straight to message bank. We can't give you the money if that happens.
0: Hits 939 is my station, is the phrase that pays. But as Trey says, hits939.com.au to get entered from that. An Aussie fella is blowing up on social media. He's been described as a crossover of Tarzan and Robert Irwin.
1: Yeah.
0: If they were to have a baby, they would produce Mitchell Burns, 32-year-old wildlife photographer who's been breaking the internet.
1: I can see why. You sent this story through last night, and I usually don't open your stories. I just have a look so I don't double up. And I thought, oh, this has piqued my interest. I opened up and wowee.
0: How would you sum him up?
1: Pretty damn hot.
0: Dreamboat.
1: Yeah.
0: I can say that as a male, happy in my own sexuality. He's a dreamboat.
1: Yeah, the other day, who were we talking? I said to Mark, do you think he's hot? Oh, I'm watching a show called Mobland. And yes. Tom Hardy's on there.
0: Hardy, okay, yeah. Oh. A lot of people get into Tom Hardy.
1: Yeah.
0: Apparently a very prickly individual.
1: Okay, but yeah, he's damn hot in this. And I said, do you find it Mark? I said, no, no, no. I said, but you as a man can appreciate when another man's a dreamboat, as you said.
0: Yeah, Hardy's got a pretty sick accent as well.
1: Yeah, there's something about him. I've been watching that.
0: So this fella who's become a wildlife photographer, Mitchell Burns, 32 years of age, he actually was a coal miner.
1: Oh, and then gone to do...
0: He packed it all in to follow his dream to go out in the wildlife of Australia and photograph it. And he just...
1: It'd be an amazing job, wouldn't it?
0: I just love the spirit of someone just chasing that dream, because it's easier said than done. Because you've still got to pay bills in life, unless you're already fortunate of having loads of money and you can just sort of live off not having to work. Most people have to work. So I love when people chase their dreams, but boy, it must be hard to make the leap.
1: I would like you and I... resign from here, and you and I go gold fossicking. See, that's chasing that dream. Like, imagine if we struck.
0: It's not really my dream.
1: Oh, okay. I'll go by myself. When I find gold and rich, wish you would have come with me.
0: So our crossover between Tarzan and Robert Irwin, Mitchell Burns, he's talking about how his social media has been blowing up. He said, people follow me for all sorts of reasons. It's not just the wildlife. He says, my Instagram has never just been about landscape photography or wildlife. It's really about sharing who I am.
1: He's got big pecs and a washboard stomach and the V down there, that nice V.
0: Oh, he's ripped.
1: Yeah.
0: Yeah, no, he definitely doesn't miss any day. Yeah. He says, he's social media is about sharing who he is, where I've come from, and the journey along the way. When I first shared my story about leaving the mines to chase photography full time, that's when things really took off. He says, I think people connect with someone having a crack at following a dream. A quick scroll through the 32-year-old's comment section certainly proves it. Someone said, thank you, sir, for not skipping leg day.
1: Oh, I bet you've never heard that comment.
0: Someone used another comparison. They said if Arnold Schwarzenegger and Steve Irwin had a baby, this would be the result. Someone said, I guess I'm moving to Australia.
1: I love reading comments.
0: Someone also said, I would venture to the bushes of Australia for you for you only. I'd feel so safe in those arms. Someone lustfully commented. A lot of thirsty fishes out there, isn't there, my friends? But to be fair, this guy is...
1: rightfully
0: yeah,
1: so.
0: Slurp, yeah, slurp, slurp. Call Maddie and Trace anytime.
2: 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It's
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9: Good morning, Louise Nielsen here with you. Good news as work begins to restore a much-loved boardwalk closed for over a year. The Moorpark Beach Wetlands Boardwalk has been closed since February 2025 after inspections identified significant structural concerns due to its deteriorated condition. The first stage of works to restore the boardwalk will include the removal of sections of boardwalk to allow engineers to investigate the extent of repairs needed. National Farm Safety Week is reminding farmers they don't have to manage workplace safety on their own. Around 40 people lose their lives on Australian farms every year, with safety experts urging farmers to seek support and work together to prevent tragedies.
10: No farmer should feel like safety is on their shoulders alone. Help is out there from all safety professionals and industry bodies. Everyone deserves to get home safe at the end of the day, which is a job we all share.
9: That's Australian Institute of Health and Safety CEO Julia Whitford speaking there. In October last year, two people were attacked by a cow at a farm south of Bundaberg with a 77-year-old man suffering life-threatening injuries. The Taste Bundaberg Festival will feature an AgroTrend Farmers Market as part of its program lineup. The 2026 Taste Bundaberg Festival is a 10-day celebration featuring the region's best fresh produce, dining events and new seaside experiences. AgroTrend will hold the Farmers Market at the Bundaberg Recreation Precinct on September 11 and 12 as part of the festival. And it's been revealed Bundaberg is one of the luckiest suburbs according to the latest lottery prize data. The data shows the Queensland postcodes where the most Division 1 winning entries were sold in the last year, including Cairns in first place with 4, followed by Bundaberg with 3.
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11: Hi, I'm Phoebe Humphrey. A boost for tens of thousands of Aussie healthcare students, PM Anthony Albanese is set to announce today at Labor's National Conference that the government will expand its practical placement payments from July 1 next year. It means Aussies studying degrees like physio, OT and paramedicine will get up to $388 a week while on placement. The Treasurer is lowering expectations of an extension to the fuel excise cuts, which are saving motorists 16 cents a litre. Despite fears of fresh petrol price hikes because of the Middle East conflict, Jim Chalmers has told the ABC the discounts are likely to end on August 2nd.
12: Our expectation is that it will taper off in the first couple of days of August.
11: China says Australia needs to stop exaggerating tensions over activity in the South China Sea. The Chinese Foreign Ministry making the demands after Penny Wong condemned Beijing for destabilising the region. And the Prince and Princess of Wales have shared a new portrait of Prince George for his 13th birthday.
1: Cash for scrap. Archon Metals Recycling, 16 Steptoe Street, Bundy East. It's 939. Your sport now.
11: In sport, we're likely to see shorter AFL matches in the future, with the league's general manager of football, Greg Swan, telling Seven it's up for discussion ahead of the Tasmania Devils' entry into the competition.
13: Yeah, if we go from 22 to 24 games, then that will definitely be an issue that you will have to reduce the game time.
11: And switching codes now, the Panthers have ruled Dylan Edwards out of tonight's Battle of the West against the Eels, with Tom Jenkins stepping in as fullback. That's the latest news and sport.
1: Maddie and Trace, back in 30 seconds.
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1: 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Hits 939, Bundy weather.
0: Sunny today, sunny tomorrow, with tops of 25 degrees for Bundy. This morning in Thabeeban, it's 17.7, let's just call it 18 degrees. And for Nexus Pools, the best pools in Bundaberg, today's UV reading will peak at 6, which is still high. So remember, slip, slop, slap, seek and slide. 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
2: Coming up in the next 10 minutes, we're going to go through round 21 of the footy tipping. This is a massive round. There's so many games that aren't, you know, like usually each round you go, oh, there's clear, you know, favourites. And there's a couple of smokies. And I think it's going to be a round that, you know, gets because I was leading, the TV was mine. Clayton Lawrence had a great round last week. He's on 99. I'm on 97 with Blake Jones and Trent Potter.
0: I think
2: you're equal with Brendo. You've caught him on 92 each.
0: I think there's only like, I mean, and you couldn't go the roughies and you want. I think there's two games where you just go, okay. I mean, Panthers against Eels, right?
2: Yeah, but the Eels are big favourites, but they have Panthers up. But Eels have rolled them before.
0: I dare you to pick the Eels. They're the two that I'm not even going to think about. Just locking the Panthers in at $1.19, and then the Raiders are playing like $1.23. So they're the two where they're just outrageous, a favourite and a roughie. Everything after that, though, the games could go either way.
2: It's going to be a big round.
0: Knights Roosters, Rabbits Storm, even Dogs Warriors, I don't think is a definite.
2: No, God, no.
0: Cowboys Broncos. There's no more even Stevens games than the Dragons Titans. Like, I mean, the Sharks are the favourites, but you could see the Seagulls beating them.
2: We'll talk more about the next 10, but yeah, it's going to take a long time this afternoon, sipping on my wine on the veranda, going through my tips and trying to get it right because I need to get back on top.
0: Maybe don't do the sipping and you might have more time just to do the thinking.
2: I like to think and sip.
0: Think and sip.
2: People paint and sip.
0: You think and sip.
2: Survive the Five. This is your chance to win a 2-week trial gym membership at World Gym. Also, we're going to give you $50 to spend on pizza. If you want to survive the five, call us right now. 4153 0886.

0: 18 to 9, it's Brekkie, Maddie and Trace with you. 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
1: 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Let's go.
2: Oh, Sky's got through again. How are you, Sky? Have you got Tom with you this morning?
3: Yeah.
2: Okay. Let's have a look how you go. Sometimes you won it eventually, but sometimes, yeah, not so good.
3: Yeah.
2: Okay.
0: Well, Sky, you know the deal. Let's get these five questions done in 30 seconds to get you that two-week trial membership at World Gym, the pizza money in there as well. As you know, if you get stuck on one, you can say pass for some thinking time, but that's about it, rule-wise. Sky, let's get it.
1: Three, two, one. Your time starts. Now.
2: How many prongs does a standard kitchen fork have?
3: Four.
2: What is the term for a group of fish?
3: Score.
2: A regular landline phone number, Western Australia, begin with what two-digit area code?
3: 62.
2: There are two black suits in a deck of cards. What are they?
3: Clubs and face.
2: What currency is used in Japan?
3: Yen.
2: Okay, let's have a look. You may as well probably pass the phone over to Tom. How do you think you went, Sky?
3: I don't know.
2: Okay, let's have a look. How'd you go, Tom? How many prongs does a standard kitchen fork have? Four is correct. A term for a group of fish is a school. That is correct as well. The two black suits in a deck of cards, spades and clubs. That is correct. Yen is the currency used in Japan. And what phone landline phone numbers in Western Australia begin with what two digits? It's 08. You see Queensland 07. I think Sydney 02, New South Wales. And Western Australia is 08. That's the only one you got wrong, guys.
3: Yeah.
2: Well, four from five. Try again tomorrow, guys. Good luck. Have a good day.
3: Bye.
2: Bye.

0: 13 to 9. It's Brekkie with Maddie and Trace. Beautiful day. Sunny is the forecast for Bundaberg today. Sunny is the forecast tomorrow. Both with tops of 25 degrees.
1: Bundy, you need to get your tips in. Sometimes, you know, people forget. I've forgotten and you've forgotten as well.
0: Quite good at it.
1: Yeah. I remember that time Brendo forgot and he got actually a good round and he was leading the hits and ounces. But at the moment, I'm in the lead by five and you have caught Brendo on 92. You said you're going to catch him. You have.
0: Mm.
1: So now, this is a big round. There's a lot of games that could go either way.
0: Yeah, this is the round for someone to sort of come from nowhere.
1: Yeah, exactly. So tonight you've got the Eels Panthers. Panthers massive big favourites, but it's like the Eels are their bogey team, and they have beaten them. They were the first team to beat them this year, I think it was.
0: Yeah, I mean, if you go to the Eels, I think most people won't. So it'd be a good way of chasing points. But for me, I'm just going to put the Panthers in, and not think about that one.
1: Friday, you've got the Knights v Roosters.
0: That's trickier.
1: Yeah, because Knights are doing okay. Roosters are favourites.
0: Yeah, I mean, there's not too many outs there from the Roosters, so you probably think they sneak the win. The only downside with the Knights at the moment is there. Oh, is he back? Yeah, no. Okay, Kalen Pong is in there. I thought they were missing a half, but no. Dylan Brown's in that team. Fletcher Sharp's in that team.
1: And then you've got Rabbitoh Storm. So both games tomorrow night there. Up in the air, Storm.
0: Rabbitoh, Storm's hard to pick.
1: Yeah.
0: No, so Storm's slight favourites. There's no Munster in that Storm team. And Storm have been very un-Storm-like this year as well. So Warbrick's done for the season, isn't he?
1: Yeah. He put a picture on Instagram in hospital going, thanks for everything. So, you know, stuff happens. Saturday afternoon, Raiders v Tigers.
0: Yeah.
1: You'd think Raiders, Tigers have... last couple games.
0: Yeah, like, as I say, for me, there's two games where I don't have to think about it. I go the Panthers and I'm going the Raiders and I'm not having a second thought on that one.
1: Dogs, Waz. Waz the favourite. You go on your doggies.
0: Back in the boys. It's 10th versus 2nd, but if we can beat the Panthers this season, we can beat the Waz.
1: And then this is going to be a cracker game, even though the Broncos are slight favourites. It's up in Townsville. There's been a bit of argy-bargy from a Peyton. And even Dearden. I know Tommy Dearden's mum, and she absolutely hates the Broncos, what they did to him when he was at the Broncos. So, yeah, she always watches these great games.
0: It's a pretty stacked Broncos team for this game, though.
1: Yeah, and the difference is back. Billy Walters has been named on the bench. So it'll be interesting to see if he gets on the park. A Sunday afternoon, you've got Dragons v Titans. I don't know. Yeah.
0: Yeah, that's as close as you're going to get in this round. I'm leaning towards the Dragons. I think they've just appointed Dean Young, haven't they, as a coach?
1: Yeah.
0: Yeah, and they've actually been pretty reasonable. I know they're not flying, but their last few games have been pretty good results.
1: Yeah, and Titans have got some good players. They just haven't,
0: So I looked at that and I thought, oh, how do I tell? And I thought, oh, you know. But then I reckon the Dragons are going pretty good at the moment for how bad they've gone this year.
1: And then it wraps up with Manly taking on the Sharkies. So
0: another tough one.
1: It is a big round, a lot of big games, and I think it's going to separate the boys from the men, this one. So at the moment in our tipping comp, Clayton Lawrence is by himself number one on 99.
0: He's got one hand on the TV.
1: Yeah, get your hand off. I had one hand on it as well. And then myself, Blake Jones, Trent Potter, all on 97. It's going to be interesting, but make sure you get your tips in, guys. Hits 929.com.au. Feel that
2: 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Coming from 9 on the 20-song music marathon. You'll hear that.

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3: 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That's from 12:15. Actually, you haven't been to a Childers Festival, have you?
2: No.
3: No, we are broadcasting live on a Sunday. You're going to be 30,000 people go to this event. It is absolutely amazing. And keep your eyes peeled. Maddie and I will be there from 9 to 12, right in the middle of the action on Sunday. 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

0: Good morning. It is 2 to 9. Hits Brekkie with Maddie and Trey. 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Sunny today for Bundy. Tops 25 degrees. Sunny tomorrow. Tops of 25 degrees.
1: Bundy's cutest pet. 2 o'clock this afternoon. The voting closes. Will Larry the turtle take it out? Will Remy the cattle dog? Mika the cat? There's top 30 you can vote on. And tomorrow morning, Maddie and I will announce the top 5 pets. The top pet gets $500 cash. Well, not the pet. I don't think Larry the turtle, if he won, is going to have $500. The owner.
0: Well, you could still splash it out
1: on Larry the turtle, yeah, or any pet that wins.
0: I don't know how a turtle would want to spend $500.
1: What do turtles eat?
0: Lettuce.
1: Oh, do they?
0: I've seen turtles eat lettuce.
1: Oh, okay. There you go. So all thanks to North Bundaberg Vet. Second place gets $250, $175,
0: I don't know if they
1: 50.
0: Like it, though.
1: Oh, okay, but you've seen it being fed to them.
0: It might, although I don't think that'd be meat eaters. I'm thinking they might be eating lettuce and being like, oh, wouldn't it be What's nice to have a bit of a zinger and a bun with this, please, rather than just the lettuce as well.
1: So make sure you get your votes in. You've got till 2 o'clock. Maddie and I will announce the top 5 winners on tomorrow's show. We are done, my friend.
0: Absolutely.
1: Thanks for listening, been fun. Guys.
0: Back tomorrow.
1: See ya.
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4: Good morning.

0: Louise Nielsen here with your Bundaberg local news update. A new 34-bed short-stay transition unit in Bargara is a welcomed boost to aged care in the region. The new facility at Palm Lake Care is supporting older people awaiting admission to a residential aged care facility. Wide Bay Hospital and Health Service Chief Operating Officer Ben Ross Edwards says it also helps free up more hospital beds for those who need acute care.
1: It's extremely important. So Wide Bay is a popular area, fast-growing population, and health services is working hard to meet the needs of the population. Just having that extra element of capacity is brilliant, and also it's better for patients to be in a more appropriate environment when they no longer need hospital-level care.
0: Progress to restore a much-loved boardwalk at Moorpark Beach after it's been closed for almost a year. The first stage of works to restore the Moorpark Beach Wetlands Boardwalk will include the removal of sections of the boardwalk to allow engineers to investigate the extent of repairs needed. It comes as the boardwalk has been closed since February 2025 after inspections identified significant structural concerns due to its deteriorated condition. The boardwalk links Egret Lane and Orchard Drive and circles the Moorpark Beach Lagoon. National Farm Safety Week is reminding farmers they don't have to manage workplace safety on their own. 13 people have already died in farm accidents this year. Around 40 people lose their lives on Australian farms every year, with safety experts urging farmers to seek support and work together to prevent tragedies. It comes as in October last year, two people were attacked by a cow at a farm south of Bundaberg, with a 77-year-old man suffering life-threatening injuries. And Australia's luckiest postcodes have been revealed in the latest lottery prize data. According to The Lot, the Queensland postcodes where the most Division 1 winning entries were sold included Cairns in first place with 4, followed by Bundaberg with 3.
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3: Hi, I'm Phoebe Humphrey. Labor's National Conference kicks off in Adelaide today with a number of contentious policy issues tipped to be discussed. Around 3,000 people are expected to attend, with a tax on gas exports, tougher gambling reform, cost of living and AUKUS among the key topics. The government will also announce its practical placement payments will be expanded from July next year. It's a day of disruption for a lot of Victorian parents thanks to today's teacher strike. More than 30,000 have walked off the job for a second time in 4 months, demanding better pay and working conditions. The US has signed a nuclear deal with Saudi Arabia. The 30-year agreement allows the Gulf Kingdom to build nuclear reactors as part of its civil nuclear program and to enrich uranium, but some US politicians fear it could lead to the development of nuclear weapons. And first look images of the National Aquatic Centre have been unveiled 6 years out from the 2032 Brisbane Olympics. The Brizzy venue will have the capacity to seat 25,000 during the Games.
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3: In sport, Australia's flag and baton bearers for the Glasgow Commonwealth Games have been unveiled. Olympic pole vault champion Nina Kennedy will carry the flag at tomorrow's opening ceremony, while Paralympic swim star Tim Hodge is Australia's baton bearer. Kennedy says she's thrilled.
4: This team is so strong. Our Commonwealth team is always so strong, and hopefully I can just make them proud and everyone back home proud.
3: The Pies meet the Crows tonight to kick off round 20 of the AFL, and in NRL, the Eels host the Panthers. That's the latest news and sport.
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2: 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Hits 939, Bundy weather.
7: Sunny today for Bundy, tops of 25 degrees. We've got the same forecast tomorrow, sunny with a top of 25 degrees. At the moment, we're on 18. 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